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0: National Weather Service in Huntsville, Alabama has issued a severe thunderstorm warning for West Central Madison County in North Central Alabama, East Central Limestone County in North Central Alabama, until 7:45 p.m. Central Daylight Time. At 6:55 p.m. Central Daylight Time, a severe thunderstorm was located near Madison and is nearly stationary. Hazard, 60 miles per hour wind gusts. Source, radar indicated. Impact, expect damage to roofs, siding, and trees. Locations impacted include Western Huntsville, Madison, Redstone Arsenal, Marshall Space Flight Center, University of Alabama in Huntsville, Harvest, French Mill, and Capshaw. For your protection, move to an interior room on the lowest floor of a building. Damaging wind and continuous cloud-to-ground lightning are occurring with this storm. Move indoors immediately. Lightning is one of nature's leading killers. Remember, if you can hear thunder, you are close enough to be struck by lightning. Torrential rainfall is occurring with this storm and may lead to drive your vehicle through flooded roadways. Repeating, a severe thunderstorm warning has been issued until 7:45 p.m. Central Daylight Time for the following limestone in Madison.
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0: Alabama has issued a severe thunderstorm warning for West Central Madison County in North Central Alabama, East Central Limestone County in North Central Alabama, until 7:45 p.m. Central Daylight Time. At 6:55 p.m. Central Daylight Time, a severe thunderstorm was located near Madison and is nearly stationary. Hazard, 60 miles per hour wind gusts. Source, radar indicated. Impact, expect damage to roofs, siding, and trees. Locations impacted include Western Huntsville, Madison, Redstone Arsenal, Marshall Space Flight Center, University of Alabama in Huntsville, Harvest, French Mill, and Capshaw. For your protection, move to an interior room on the lowest floor of a building. Damaging wind and continuous cloud-to-ground lightning are occurring with this storm. Move indoors immediately. Lightning is one of nature's leading killers. Remember, if you can hear thunder, you are close enough to be struck by lightning. Torrential rainfall is occurring with this storm and may lead to flash flooding. Do not drive your vehicle through flooded roadways. Repeating, a severe thunderstorm warning has been issued until 7:45 p.m. Central Daylight Time for the following counties in Alabama, Limestone and Madison.
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0: National Weather Service in Sioux Falls has issued a severe thunderstorm warning for southwestern Minnehaha County in southeastern South Dakota, northwestern Lincoln County in southeastern South Dakota, southern McCook County in southeastern South Dakota, Turner County in southeastern South Dakota, northeastern Hutchinson County in southeastern South Dakota, until 7:45 p.m. At 7:02 p.m., severe thunderstorms were located along a line extending from near Bridgewater to Dalton to near Freeman, moving east at 40 miles an hour. Hazard, 60 miles an hour wind gusts and quarter-size hail. Source, radar indicated. Impact, hail damage to vehicles is expected. Expect wind damage to roofs, siding, and trees. Severe thunderstorms will be near Marion, Canastota, and Monroe around 7:10 p.m. Parker and Lake Vermilion State Recreation Area around 7:15 p.m. Hurley around 7:20 p.m. Other locations in the path of these severe thunderstorms include Humboldt, Montrose, Long Lake, and Chancellor. Remain alert for a possible tornado. Tornadoes can develop quickly from severe thunderstorms. If you spot a tornado, go at once into the basement or small central room in a sturdy structure. For your protection, move to an interior room on the lowest floor of a building. To report severe weather, contact your nearest law enforcement agency. They will send a report to the National Weather Service office in Sioux Falls. Torrential rainfall is occurring with these storms and may lead to flash flooding. Do not drive your vehicle through flooded roadways. Repeating, a severe thunderstorm warning has been issued until 7:45 p.m. for the following counties in South Dakota: Lincoln, McCook, Minnehaha, Turner, and Hutchinson.
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0: The National Weather Service in Milwaukee Sullivan has issued a severe thunderstorm warning for Ozaukee County in southeastern Wisconsin, northwestern Milwaukee County in southeastern Wisconsin, Sheboygan County in east central Wisconsin, until 8 p.m. At 7.09 p.m., severe thunderstorms were located along a line extending from Theresa to near Menominee Falls, moving east at 30 miles an hour. Hazard, 60 miles an hour wind gusts. Source, radar indicated. Impact, expects damage to roofs, siding, and trees. Locations impacted include northern Milwaukee, Sheboygan, Menominee Falls, Mequon, Whitefish Bay, Brown Deer, Grafton, Cedarburg, Port Washington, Plymouth, Sheboygan Falls, Fox Point, Soakville, Bayside, Themesville, Howard's Grove, Glendale, Eastburg, Belgium, and Fredonia. Other landmarks included are the following locations: Schlitzodaber Nature Center. 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

0: The National Weather Service in Milwaukee-Sullivan has issued a special marine warning for Lake Michigan near shore and open waters to mid-lake from Sheboygan, Wisconsin to North Port Light, Wisconsin, until 8:15 p.m. At 7:11 p.m., strong thunderstorms were located along a line extending from 10 nautical miles northwest of Port Washington to near Bayside, moving northeast at 35 knots. Hazard, wind gusts 34 knots or greater. Source, radar. Impact, small craft could be damaged in briefly higher winds and suddenly higher waves. Locations impacted include Port Washington.
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0: The National Weather Service in Paducah has issued a severe thunderstorm warning for northwestern Callaway County, Kentucky, southwestern Marshall County, Kentucky, southeastern McCracken County, Kentucky, northern Graves County, Kentucky, until 8 p.m. A severe thunderstorm was located 7 miles south of Benton, moving northwest at 5 miles per hour. Expected hazards include 60 miles per hour wind gusts. Severe weather has been confirmed by train spotters. The following impacts are expected. Expect damage to roofs, siding, and trees. Locations impacted include Mayfield, Benton, Brewers, and Simpsonia. This includes Interstate 69 in Kentucky between mile markers 25 and 44. Repeating, a severe thunderstorm warning has been issued until 8 p.m. for the following counties in Kentucky: Callaway, Graves, Marshall, and McCracken.
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0: National Weather Service in Sioux Falls has issued a severe thunderstorm warning for southwestern Lyon County in southwestern Minnesota, southern Lincoln County in southwestern Minnesota, northwestern Murray County in southwestern Minnesota, northern Pipestone County in southwestern Minnesota, northeastern Moody County in east central South Dakota, southeastern Brookings County in east central South Dakota, until 8 p.m. At 7:12 p.m., severe thunderstorms were located along a line extending from near Oratoward to 6 miles northwest of Pipestone National Monument, moving northeast at 45 miles an hour. Hazard, 60 miles an hour wind gusts and quarter-size hail. Source, radar indicated. Impact, hail damage to vehicles is expected. Expect wind damage to roofs, siding, and trees. Severe thunderstorms will be near Elkton and Lake Benton around 7:20 p.m. Holland around 7:25 p.m. Tyler and Ruthven around 7:30 p.m. Other locations in the path of these severe thunderstorms include Arco, Florence, Russell, and Current Lake. For your protection, move to an interior room on the lowest floor of a building. To report severe weather, contact your nearest law enforcement agency. They will send a report to the National Weather Service office in Sioux Falls. Torrential rainfall is occurring with these storms and may lead to flash flooding. Do not drive your vehicle through flooded roadways. Repeating, a severe thunderstorm warning has been issued until 8 p.m. for the following counties in Minnesota, Pipestone, Murray, Lincoln, and Lyon, and the following counties in South Dakota, Moody, and Brookings.
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0: National Weather Service in Sioux Falls has issued a severe thunderstorm warning for southwestern Lyon County in southwestern Minnesota, southern Lincoln County in southwestern Minnesota, northwestern Murray County in southwestern Minnesota, northern Pipestone County in southwestern Minnesota, northeastern Moody County in east-central South Dakota, southeastern Brookings County in east-central South Dakota, until 8 p.m. At 7:12 p.m., severe thunderstorms were located along a line extending from near Ura toward to 6 miles northwest of Pipestone National Monument, moving northeast at 45 miles an hour. Hazard, 60 miles an hour wind gusts and quarter-size hail. Source, radar indicated. Impact, hail damage to vehicles is expected. Expect wind damage to roofs, siding, and trees. Severe thunderstorms will be near Elkton and Lake Benton around 7:20 p.m. Holland around 7:25 p.m. Tyler and Ruthven around 7:30 p.m. Other locations in the path of these severe thunderstorms include Arco, Florence, Russell, and Current Lake. For your protection, move to an interior room on the lowest floor of a building. To report severe weather, contact your nearest law enforcement agency. They will send your report to the National Weather Service office in Sioux Falls. Torrential rainfall is occurring with these storms and may lead to flash flooding. Do not drive your vehicle through flooded roadways. Repeating, a severe thunderstorm warning has been issued until 8 p.m. for the following counties in Minnesota, Pipestone, Murray, Lincoln, and Lyon, and the following counties in South Dakota, Moody, and Brookings.
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0: National Weather Service in Sioux Falls has issued a severe thunderstorm warning for southwestern Lyon County in southwestern Minnesota, southern Lincoln County in southwestern Minnesota, northwestern Murray County in southwestern Minnesota, northern Pipestone County in southwestern Minnesota, northeastern Moody County in east central South Dakota, southeastern Brookings County in east central South Dakota, until 8 p.m. At 7:12 p.m., severe thunderstorms were located along a line extending from near Aurora toward to 6 miles northwest of Pipestone National Monument, moving northeast at 45 miles an hour. Hazard, 60 miles an hour wind gusts and quarter-size hail. Source, radar indicated. Impact, hail damage to vehicles is expected. Expect wind damage to roofs, siding, and trees. Severe thunderstorms will be near Elkton and Lake Benton around 7:20 p.m. Holland around 7:25 p.m. Tyler and Roofton around 7:30 p.m. Other locations in the path of these severe thunderstorms include Arco, Florence, Russell and Current Lake. For your protection, move to an interior room on the lowest floor of a building. 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They will send a report to the National Weather Service office in Sioux Falls. Torrential rainfall is occurring with these storms and may lead to flash flooding. Do not drive your vehicle through flooded roadways. Repeating, a severe thunderstorm warning has been issued until 8 p.m. for the following counties in Minnesota, Pipestone, Murray, Lincoln and Lyon, and the following counties in South Dakota, Moody and Brookings.
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0: City has issued a severe thunderstorm warning for western Finney County in southwestern Kansas, northwestern Gray County in southwestern Kansas, until 8 p.m. Central Daylight Time. At 7:19 p.m. Central Daylight Time, a severe thunderstorm was located near Garden City, moving east at 30 miles per hour. Expected hazards include 60 miles per hour wind gusts and penny-size hail. This is a radar-indicated threat. The following impacts are expected: expect damage to roofs, siding, and trees. This severe thunderstorm will be near Garden City around 7:25 p.m. Central Daylight Time. For your protection, move to an interior room on the lowest floor of a building. Repeating, a severe thunderstorm warning has been issued until 8 p.m. Central Daylight Time for the following counties in Kansas, Finney and Gray.
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0: The National Weather Service in Paducah has issued a severe thunderstorm warning for southeastern Massac County, Illinois, southeastern Pope County, Illinois, southwestern Livingston County, Kentucky, northwestern Marshall County, Kentucky, southeastern McCracken County, Kentucky, until 8:15 p.m. At 7:25 p.m., severe thunderstorms were located along a line extending from near Berna to Reedland to 8 miles south of Leadbetter, moving northwest at 5 miles per hour. Expected hazards include 60 miles per hour wind gusts and penny-size hail. This is a radar-indicated threat. The following impacts are expected. Expect damage to roofs, siding, and trees. Locations impacted include Paducah, Lone Oak, Reedland, Brookport, Leadbetter, Smithland, and Hamletsburg. This includes Interstate 24 in Kentucky between mile markers 2 and 19. Repeating, a severe thunderstorm warning has been issued until 8:15 p.m. for the following counties in Illinois, Massac, and Pope, and the following counties in Kentucky, Livingston, Marshall, and McCracken.
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0: The National Weather Service in the Twin Cities has issued a severe thunderstorm warning for central Chippewa County in west central Minnesota, southeastern Laqui Parle County in west central Minnesota, central Yule, Minnesota, until 8:15 p.m. At 7:29 p.m., a severe thunderstorm was located 10 miles south of Dawson, or 21 miles southwest of Montevideo, moving east. Hazard, 60 miles an hour wind gusts and quarter size hail. Source, radar indicated. Impact, hail damage to vehicles is expected. Expect wind damage to roofs, siding, and trees. This severe thunderstorm will be near Boyd around 7:45 p.m. Clarkfield around 7:50 p.m. Granite Falls around 8:10 p.m. Other locations impacted by the severe thunderstorm include Providence. Seek shelter inside a well-built structure and stay away from windows. The storm is capable of producing damaging winds and large hail. Repeating, a severe thunderstorm warning has been issued until 8:15 p.m. for the following county, Yellow Medicine, Minnesota.
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0: Weather Service in Memphis has issued a severe thunderstorm warning for West Central Benton County in West Tennessee, Carroll County in West Tennessee, until 8:15 p.m. Central Daylight Time. At 7:31 p.m. Central Daylight Time, a severe thunderstorm was located near Brewston, or near Huntingdon, moving west at 10 miles per hour. Hazard, 60 miles per hour in gusts and quarter-size hail. Source, radar indicated. Impact, hail damage to vehicles is expected. Expect wind damage to roofs, siding, and trees. Locations impacted include McKenzie, Huntingdon, Brewston, Vale, Tracement, Hollow Rock, Clarksburg, McLemoresville, Howley, Hillard, Dollar, Leech, Tate, Palmer Shelter, Ephesus, Buena Vista, Wingo, Westport, Gerald, and New Zion. For your protection, move to an interior room on the lowest floor of a building. Repeating, a severe thunderstorm warning has been issued until 8:15 p.m. Central Daylight Time for the following counties in Tennessee, Benton and Carroll.
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0: The National Weather Service in Sioux Falls has issued a severe thunderstorm warning for northwestern Lyon County in northwestern Iowa, southeastern Moody County in east central South Dakota, Minnehaha County in southeastern South Dakota, northwestern Lincoln County in southeastern South Dakota, southeastern McCook County in southeastern South Dakota, northeastern Turner County in southeastern South Dakota, until 8:30 p.m. At 7:40 p.m., severe thunderstorms were located along a line extending from near Tilton to Hartford to near Chancellor, moving northeast at 40 miles an hour. Hazard, 60 miles an hour wind gusts and quarter-size hail. Source, radar indicated. Impact, hail damage to vehicles is expected. Expect wind damage to roofs, siding, and trees. Severe thunderstorms will be near Sioux Falls, T, Hartford, Crooks, Wall Lake, Colton, Ellis, and Lyons around 7:45 p.m. Baltic, Del Rapids, and Renner around 7:50 p.m. Brandon around 8 p.m. Other locations in the path of these severe thunderstorms include Corson, Garrettson, Sherman, Palisades State Park, and Valley Springs. Remain alert for a possible tornado. Tornadoes can develop quickly from severe thunderstorms. If you spot a tornado, go at once into the basement or small central room in a sturdy structure. For your protection, move to an interior room on the lowest floor of a building. To report severe weather, contact your nearest law enforcement agency. They will send a report to the National Weather Service office in Sioux Falls. Torrential rainfall is occurring with these storms and may lead to flash flooding. Do not drive your vehicle through flooded roadways. Repeating, a severe thunderstorm warning has been issued until 8:30 p.m. for...
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0: room on the lowest floor of a building. Repeating, a severe thunderstorm warning has been issued until 8:45 p.m. for the following county, Dawson, Nebraska.
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0: The National Weather Service in Albany has issued a severe thunderstorm warning for Central Berkshire County in western Massachusetts, Columbia County in east central New York, Albany County in east central New York, northeastern Greene County in east central New York, Rensselaer County in east central New York, southwestern Bennington County in southern Vermont, until 10 p.m. Eastern Daylight Time. At 9.03 p.m. Eastern Daylight Time, severe thunderstorms were located along a line extending from near Altamont to Westerlo to 7 miles north of North-South Lake Campground, moving east at 35 miles per hour. Hazards include 60 miles per hour wind gusts. Expect damage to roofs, siding, and trees. Locations impacted include Albany, Troy, Pittsfield, East Greenbush, North Adams, Waterblit, Rensselaer, Colony, Great Barrington, Hudson, Catskill, Chatham, Nassau, Delmar, Gilderland, Williamstown, Clayrec, Lee, Lennox, and Menands.
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0: The National Weather Service in Albany has issued a severe thunderstorm warning for Central Berkshire County in western Massachusetts, Columbia County in east central New York, Albany County in east central New York, northeastern Greene County in east central New York, Rensselaer County in east central New York, southwestern Bennington County in southern Vermont, until 10 p.m. Eastern Daylight Time. At 9:03 p.m. Eastern Daylight Time, severe thunderstorms were located along a line extending from near Altamont to Westerlo to 7 miles north of North South Lake Campground, moving east at 35 miles per hour. Hazard, 60 miles per hour wind gusts. Source, radar indicated. Impact, expect damage to roofs, siding, and trees. Locations impacted include Albany, Troy, Pittsfield, East Greenbush, North Adams, Water Valete, Rensselaer, Colony, Great Barrington, Hudson, Catskill, Chatham, Nassau, Delmar, Guilderland, Williamstown, Claverack, Lee, Lennox, and Menands. For your protection, move to an interior room on the lowest floor of a building. Large hail, damaging wind, and continuous cloud-to-ground lightning are occurring with these storms. Move indoors immediately. Lightning is one of nature's leading killers. Remember, if you can hear thunder, you are close enough to be struck by lightning. Torrential rainfall is occurring with these storms and may lead to flash flooding. Do not drive your vehicle through flooded roadways. Repeating, a severe thunderstorm warning has been issued.
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0: The National Weather Service in Des Moines has issued a flash flood warning for north central Polk County in central Iowa, southeastern Story County in central Iowa until 2 a.m. At 8:13 p.m., Doppler radar and automated rain gauges indicated thunderstorms producing heavy rain across the warned area. Between 2 and 3.5 inches of rain have fallen in some places. Additional rainfall amounts of 1 to 2.5 inches are possible in the warned area of the area. Flash flooding is ongoing or expected to begin shortly. Hazard: flash flooding caused by thunderstorms. Source: radar and automated gauges. The following impacts are expected: flash flooding of small creeks and streams, urban areas, highways, streets and underpasses, as well as other poor drainage and low-lying areas. Some locations that will experience flash flooding include Huxley, Maxwell, Cambridge, and all among. Be especially cautious at night when it is harder to recognize the dangers of flooding. For the latest stream observations and forecasts, refer to weather.gov/Des Moines/water. Turn around, don't drown when encountering flooded roads. Most flood deaths occur in vehicles.
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0: The National Weather Service in Grand Rapids has issued a special marine warning for near shore and open waters from South Haven to Grand Haven, Michigan, until 12:15 a.m. Eastern Daylight Time. At 9:12 p.m. Eastern Daylight Time, strong winds ahead of thunderstorms were spreading eastward across Lake Michigan. Additional thunderstorm development will be possible in the Warren area though 10 p.m. Eastern Daylight Time. Hazard, wind gusts to 40 knots. Source, radar. Impact, small craft could be damaged and briefly higher winds and suddenly higher waves. Storms will be near Port Sheldon Harbor around 11:05 p.m. Eastern Daylight Time. Holland Light around 11:15 p.m. Eastern Daylight Time. Saugatuck Pier heads around 11:25 p.m. Eastern Daylight Time. Move to safe harbor until hazardous weather passes.
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0: severe thunderstorm warning information. The National Weather Service in Hastings has issued a severe thunderstorm warning for western Dawson County until 9 p.m. At 8:31 p.m., a severe thunderstorm was located over Cozad, or 15 miles west of Lexington, moving northeast at 25 miles per hour. Expected hazards include 60 miles per hour wind gusts and quarter-size hail. This is a radar-indicated threat. The following impacts are expected. Hail damage to vehicles is expected. Expect wind damage to roofs, siding, and trees. This severe thunderstorm will be near Cozad and Willow Island around 8:35 p.m. This includes Interstate 80 between mile markers 214 and 227. For your protection, move to an interior room on the lowest floor of a building. Repeating, a severe thunderstorm warning has been issued until 9 p.m. for the following county, Dawson, Nebraska.
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0: The National Weather Service in Albany has issued a severe thunderstorm warning for southern Berkshire County in western Massachusetts, northeastern Columbia County in east central New York until 10:45 p.m. Eastern Daylight Time. At 9:53 p.m. Eastern Daylight Time, severe thunderstorms were located along a line extending from near New Lebanon to Austerlitz to near Housatonic to near Sheffield, moving east at 35 miles per hour. Hazards include 60 miles per hour wind gusts and quarter-size hail. Hail damage to vehicles is expected. Expect wind damage to roofs, siding, and trees. Locations impacted include Pittsfield, Great Barrington, Lee, Lenox, New Lebanon, Beckett, Austerlitz, Otis, Sandusfield, Housatonic, East Windsor, Dalton, Hinsdale, Stockbridge, Hillsdale, Kenyon, New Marlboro, Richmond, West Stockbridge, and Monterey.
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0: The National Weather Service in Albany has issued a severe thunderstorm warning for southern Berkshire County in western Massachusetts, northeastern Columbia County, and east central New York until 10:45 p.m. Eastern Daylight Time. At 9:53 p.m. Eastern Daylight Time, severe thunderstorms were located along a line extending from near New Lebanon to Austerlitz to near Housatonic to near Sheffield, moving east at 35 miles per hour. Hazard, 60 miles per hour in gusts and quarter-size hail. Source, radar indicated. Impact, hail damage to vehicles is expected. Expect wind damage to roofs, siding, and trees. Locations impacted include Pittsfield, Great Barrington, Lee, Lennox, New Lebanon, Beckett, Austerlitz, Otis, Sandusfield, Housatonic, East Windsor, Dalton, Hinsdale, Stockbridge, Hillsdale, Canaan, New Marlborough, Richmond, West. For your protection, move to an interior room on the lowest floor of a building. Large hail, damaging wind, and continuous cloud-to-ground lightning are occurring with these storms. Move indoors immediately. Lightning is one of nature's leading killers. Remember, if you can hear thunder, you are close enough to be struck by lightning. Torrential rainfall is occurring with these storms and may lead to flash flooding. Do not drive your vehicle through flooded roadways. Repeating, a severe thunderstorm warning has been issued until 10:45 p.m. Eastern Daylight Time for the following county, Columbia, New York.
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0: National Weather Service in Birmingham has issued a severe thunderstorm warning for north central Calhoun County, central Ottawa County in northeastern Alabama until 9:45 p.m. Central Daylight Time. At 9:04 p.m. Central Daylight Time, a severe thunderstorm was located over Glencoe or near Gadsden, moving west at 20 miles per hour. Hazard, 60 miles per hour wind gusts and quarter-size hail. Source, radar indicated. Impact, hail damage to vehicles is expected. Expect wind damage to roofs, siding, and trees. Locations impacted include Gadsden, Rainbow City, Atala, Hoke's Bluff, Glencoe, Steele, Reeve City, Gadsden Mall, Nakalula Falls, Neely Henry Lake, Southside, Gadsden Steam Plant, Big Wills Creek, Gadsden Municipal Airport, Rockledge, Cobb City, Northside, Gadsden Waterworks, and Ramsey. For your protection, move to an interior room on the lowest floor of a building. Repeating, a severe thunderstorm warning has been issued until 9:45 p.m. Central Daylight Time for the following counties in Alabama, Calhoun, and Ottawa.
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0: National Weather Service in Birmingham has issued a severe thunderstorm warning for western Etowah County in northeastern Alabama until 10:30 p.m. Central Daylight Time. At 9:38 p.m. Central Daylight Time, a severe thunderstorm was located over Aurora, 47 miles northwest of Atala, moving west at 25 miles per hour. Hazard, 60 miles per hour wind gusts and quarter-size hail. Source, radar indicated. Impact, hail damage to vehicles is expected. Expect wind damage to roofs, siding, and trees. Locations impacted include Gadsden, Rainbow City, Atala, Sardis City, Steele, Altoona, Walnut Grove, Reese City, Aurora, Nocalula Falls, Hoelton, Crudup, Mountainboro, Gallant, Gadsden Municipal Airport, Keener, Rockledge, and Ramsey. For your protection, move to an interior room on the lowest floor of a building. Repeating, a severe thunderstorm warning has been issued until 10:30 p.m. Central Daylight Time for the following county, Etowah, Alabama.
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0: The National Weather Service in Chicago has issued a severe thunderstorm warning for northern DuPage County in northeastern Illinois, northwestern Cook County in northeastern Illinois, until 10:30 p.m. At 9:44 p.m., a severe thunderstorm was located over Hanover Park, moving east at 30 miles per hour. Hazard, 60 miles per hour wind gusts. Source, radar indicated. Impact, expects damage to roofs, siding, and trees. Locations impacted include Arlington Heights, Schaumburg, Des Plaines, Mount Prospect, Wheaton, Hoffman Estates, Glenview, Elmhurst, Lombard, Bartlett, O'Hare Airport, Streamwood, Carroll Stream, Hanover Park, Wheeling, Park Ridge, Addison, Glendale Heights, Elk Grove Village, Glen Ellen, West Chicago, Melrose Park, Franklin Park, Rolling Meadows, and Roselle. For your protection, move to an interior room on the lowest floor of a building.
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0: Severe thunderstorm warning information. The National Weather Service in Hastings has issued a severe thunderstorm warning for Gosford County, Central Dawson County, until 10:30 p.m. At 9:45 p.m., a severe thunderstorm was located near Eustis, or 20 miles southwest of Lexington, moving east at 25 miles per hour. Expected hazards include 60 miles per hour wind gusts and half-dollar size hail. This is a radar-indicated threat. The following impacts are expected. Hail damage to vehicles is expected. Expect wind damage to roofs, siding, and trees. This severe thunderstorm will be near Elwood and Johnson Lake around 10:05 p.m. This includes Interstate 80 between mile markers 217 and 243. For your protection, move to an interior room on the lowest floor of a building. Repeating, a severe thunderstorm warning has been issued until 10:30 p.m. for the following counties in Nebraska, Dawson and Gosper.
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0: The National Weather Service in Chicago has issued a severe thunderstorm warning for northern DuPage County in northeastern Illinois, northwestern Cook County in northeastern Illinois, until 10:30 p.m. At 9:44 p.m., a severe thunderstorm was located over Hanover Park, moving east at 30 miles per hour. Hazard, 60 miles per hour wind gusts. Source, radar indicated. Impact, expect damage to roofs, siding, and trees. Locations impacted include Arlington Heights, Schaumburg, Death Plains, Mount Prospect, Wheaton, Hoffman Estates, Glenview, Elmhurst, Lombard, Bartlett, O'Hare Airport, Streamwood, Carroll Stream, Hanover Park, Wheeling, Park Ridge, Addison, Glendale Heights, Elk Grove Village, Glen Ellen, West Chicago, Melrose Park, Franklin Park, Rolling Meadows, and Roselle. 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

0: The National Weather Service in Birmingham has issued a severe thunderstorm warning for northeastern Blount County until 10:45 p.m. Central Daylight Time. At 9:53 p.m. Central Daylight Time, a severe thunderstorm was located near Walnut Grove, or 11 miles southwest of Boaz, moving west at 25 miles per hour. Hazard, 60 miles per hour in gusts and quarter-size hail. Source, radar indicated. Impact, hail damage to vehicles is expected. Expect wind damage to roofs, siding, and trees. Locations impacted include Sneed, Susan Moore, McLarty, Brooksville, and Strawberry. For your protection, move to an interior room on the lowest floor of a building. Repeating, a severe thunderstorm warning has been issued until 10:45 p.m. Central Daylight Time for the following county, Blount, Alabama.
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0: lines. 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

0: National Weather Service in Des Moines has issued a severe thunderstorm warning for northeastern Polk County in central Iowa, southwestern Story County in central Iowa, until 10:30 p.m. At 10 p.m., a severe thunderstorm was located near Elkhart, or 8 miles northeast of Enkenate, moving east at 20 miles per hour. Hazard, 60 miles per hour in gusts and penny-sized hail. This is a radar-indicated threat. The following impacts are expected. Expect damage to roofs, siding, and trees. Locations impacted include Enkenate, Huxley, Slater, Maxwell, Cambridge, Elkhart, and all among. This includes Interstate 35 between mile markers 95 and 106. For your protection, move to an interior room on the lowest floor of a building. Repeating, a severe thunderstorm warning has been issued until 10:30 p.m. for the following counties in Iowa.
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0: Storm warning information. The National Weather Service in Hastings has issued a severe thunderstorm warning for Phelps County, northeastern Gosford County, southwestern Buffalo County, southeastern Dawson County, until 11 p.m. At 10:23 p.m., a severe thunderstorm was located near Smithfield, or 10 miles south of Lexington, moving east at 30 miles per hour. Expected hazards include 60 miles per hour wind gusts and quarter-size hail. This is a radar-indicated threat. The following impacts are expected. Hail damage to vehicles is expected. Expect wind damage to roofs, siding, and trees. This severe thunderstorm will remain over mainly rural areas of Phelps, northeastern Gosper, southwestern Buffalo, and southeastern Dawson counties. This includes Interstate 80 between mile markers 226 and 260. For your protection, move to an interior room on the lowest floor of a building. Repeating, a severe thunderstorm warning has been issued until 11 p.m. for the following counties: Dawson, Gosper, and Phelps.
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0: Severe thunderstorm warning information. The National Weather Service in Hastings has issued a severe thunderstorm warning for Phelps County, northeastern Gosper County, southwestern Buffalo County, southeastern Dawson County, until 11 p.m. At 10:23 p.m., a severe thunderstorm was located near Smithfield, or 10 miles south of Lexington, moving east at 30 miles per hour. Expected hazards include 60 miles per hour wind gusts and quarter-size hail. This is a radar-indicated threat. The following impacts are expected. Hail damage to vehicles is expected. Expect wind damage to roofs, siding, and trees. This severe thunderstorm will remain over mainly rural areas of Phelps, northeastern Gosper, southwestern Buffalo, and southeastern Dawson counties. This includes Interstate 80 between mile markers 226 and 260. For your protection, move to an interior room on the lowest floor of a building. Repeating, a severe thunderstorm warning has been issued until 11 p.m. for the following counties in Nebraska, Buffalo, Dawson, Gosper, and Phelps.
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0: The National Weather Service in Des Moines has issued a severe thunderstorm warning for northeastern Polk County in central Iowa, southeastern Story County in central Iowa, southwestern Marshall County in central Iowa, northwestern Jasper County in central Iowa, until 11:15 p.m. At 10:25 p.m., a severe thunderstorm was located near Mingo, or 13 miles northeast of Altoona, moving east at 20 miles per hour. Hazard, 60 miles per hour in gusts and penny-size hail. This is a radar-indicated threat. The following impacts are expected: expect damage to roofs, siding, and trees. Locations impacted include Baxter, Melbourne, Rhodes, Mingo, and Valeria. For your protection, move to an interior room on the lowest floor of a building. Repeating, a severe thunderstorm warning has been issued until 11:15 p.m. for the following counties in Iowa: Jasper, Marshall, Polk, and Story.
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0: The National Weather Service in Chicago has issued a severe thunderstorm warning for northeastern DuPage County in northeastern Illinois, northeastern Cook County in northeastern Illinois, until 11:30 p.m. At 10:26 p.m., a severe thunderstorm was located over Franklin Park, moving east at 20 miles per hour. Hazard, 60 miles per hour wind gusts. Source, radar indicated. Impact, expects damage to roofs, siding, and trees. Locations impacted include Chicago, Cicero, Evanston, Skokie, Des Plaines, Berwyn, Wheaton, Oak Park, Downers Grove, Glenview, Elmhurst, Lombard, O'Hare Airport, Park Ridge, Addison, Glendale Heights, Elk Grove Village, Niles, West Town, Austin, Lakeview, Irving Park, West Ridge, Lincoln Park, and Chicago Loop. 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

0: The National Weather Service in Chicago has issued a severe thunderstorm warning for northeastern DuPage County in northeastern Illinois, northeastern Cook County in northeastern Illinois, until 11:30 p.m. At 10:26 p.m., a severe thunderstorm was located over Franklin Park, moving east at 20 miles per hour. Hazard, 60 miles per hour wind gusts. Source, radar indicated. 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

0: The National Weather Service in Chicago has issued a severe thunderstorm warning for northeastern DuPage County in northeastern Illinois, northeastern Cook County in northeastern Illinois, until 11:30 p.m. At 10:26 p.m., a severe thunderstorm was located over Franklin Park, moving east at 20 miles per hour. Hazard, 60 miles per hour wind gusts. Source, radar indicated. Impact, expect damage to roofs, siding, and trees. Locations impacted include Chicago, Cicero, Evanston, Skokie, Des Plaines, Berwyn, Wheaton, Oak Park, Downers Grove, Glenview, Elmhurst, Lombard, O'Hare Airport, Park Ridge, Addison, Glendale Heights, Elk Grove Village, Niles, West Town, Austin, Lakeview, Irving Park, West Ridge, Lincoln Park, and Chicago Loop. 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

0: National Weather Service in Boston has issued a severe thunderstorm warning for northeastern Windham County in northern Connecticut, northeastern Tallinn County in northern Connecticut, southeastern Worcester County in central Massachusetts, eastern Hampton County in western Massachusetts, northwestern Providence County in Rhode Island until 12:30 a.m. Eastern Daylight Time. At 11:37 p.m. Eastern Daylight Time, a severe thunderstorm was located over Dudley, or 16 miles southwest of Worcester, moving east at 35 miles per hour. Hazards include 60 miles per hour wind gusts. Expect damage to trees and power lines. Locations impacted include Woonsocket, Johnston, Milford, Smithfield, Grafton, Killingly, Webster, Southbridge, Auburn, Burrillville, Northbridge, Oxford, Uxbridge, Millbury, Charlton, North Smithfield, Spencer, Dudley, Leicester, and Scituate.
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0: The National Weather Service in Des Moines has issued a severe thunderstorm warning for northwestern Polk County in central Iowa until 11:30 p.m. At 11:07 p.m., a severe thunderstorm was located over Polk City, 47 miles north of Johnston, moving east at 35 miles per hour. Hazard, 60 miles per hour in gusts and penny-sized hail. Severe weather has been reported by the public. A personal weather station reported a 60 miles per hour wind gust at 11:02 p.m. near Big Creek. The following impacts are expected. Expect damage to roofs, siding, and trees. Locations impacted include Enkinade, Polk City, Granger, Silorville Lake, Big Creek Lake, Elkhart, Allamun, and Big Creek State Park. This includes Interstate 35 between mile markers 92 and 101. For your protection, move to an interior room on the lowest floor of a building. Repeating, a severe thunderstorm warning has been issued until 11:30 p.m. for the following county, Polk, Iowa.
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0: The National Weather Service in Chicago has issued a severe thunderstorm warning for northern Kendall County in northeastern Illinois, southeastern DeKalb County in north-central Illinois, southern Kane County in northeastern Illinois, until 12:15 a.m. At 11:15 p.m., a severe thunderstorm was located near Solmonoc, or near Sandwich, moving east at 30 miles per hour. Hazard, 60 miles per hour wind gusts. Source, radar indicated. Impact, expects damage to roofs, siding, and trees. Locations impacted include Aurora, Plainfield, Oswego, West Chicago, Batavia, Geneva, Yorkville, Plano, Sandwich, Montgomery, North Aurora, Sugar Grove, Boulder Hill, Hinckley, Solmonoc, Waterman, Big Rock, Caneville, Bristol, and Little Rock. For your protection, move to an interior room on the lowest floor of a building. Torrential rainfall is occurring with this storm and may lead to flash flooding. Do not drive your vehicle through flooded roadways.
1: This emergency warning message has been broadcast for your safety. 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

0: National Weather Service in Chicago has issued a severe thunderstorm warning for northern Kendall County in northeastern Illinois, southeastern DeKalb County in north-central Illinois, southern King County in northeastern Illinois, until 12:15 a.m. At 11:15 p.m., a severe thunderstorm was located near Solmonoc, or near Sandwich, moving east at 30 miles per hour. Hazard, 60 miles per hour wind gusts. Source, radar indicated. Impact, expect damage to roofs, siding, and trees. Locations impacted include Aurora, Plainfield, Oswego, West Chicago, Batavia, Geneva, Yorkville, Plano, Sandwich, Montgomery, North Aurora, Sugar Grove, Boulder Hill, Hinckley, Solmonoc, Waterman, Big Rock, Caneville, Bristol, and Little Rock. For your protection, move to an interior room on the lowest floor of a building. Torrential rainfall is occurring with this storm and may lead to flash flooding. Do not drive your vehicle through flooded roadways.
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0: National Weather Service in Des Moines has issued a flash flood warning for northwestern Jasper County in central Iowa, northern Polk County in central Iowa, until 5:15 a.m. At 11:16 p.m., Doppler radar and automated rain gauges indicated thunderstorms producing heavy rain across the warned area. Rainfall varies greatly over northern Polk County into northern Jasper County. Many areas in Jasper County have received 2 inches or less of rain, while parts of northern Polk County have received in excess of 5 inches. Additional rainfall amounts of 1 to 2 inches are possible in the warned area. Flash flooding is ongoing or expected to begin shortly. Hazard: flash flooding caused by radar and automated gauges. The following impacts are expected: flash flooding of small creeks and streams, urban areas, highways, streets and underpasses, as well as other poor drainage and low-lying areas. Some locations that will experience flash flooding include Ankeny, Johnston, Newton, Bonder Ant, Polk City, Colfax, Granger, Baxter, Iowa Speedway, Siloraville Lake, Big Creek Lake, Elkhart, Allaman, Sheldahl, Mingo, Lambs Grove, Valeria, Newton Municipal Airport and Big Creek State Park. Be especially cautious at night when it is harder to recognize the dangers of flooding. For the latest stream observations and forecasts, refer to weather.gov/Des Moines/water. Turn around, don't drown when encountering flooded roads. Most flood deaths occur in vehicles.
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0: National Weather Service has issued severe thunderstorm watch number 444, effective until 6 a.m. Friday. This watch includes the following counties in Iowa, Greene, and Guthrie. Remember, a severe thunderstorm watch means the moment of severe weather, including large hail and damaging winds, in and close to the watch area. While severe weather may not be imminent, persons should remain alert for rapidly changing weather conditions and listen for later statements and possible warnings. 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

0: National Weather Service has issued severe thunderstorm watch number 444, effective until 6 a.m. Friday. This watch includes the following county: Sioux, Iowa. Remember, a severe thunderstorm watch means the conditions are favorable for the development of severe weather, including large hail and damaging winds, in and close to the watch area. While severe weather may not be imminent, persons should remain alert for rapidly changing weather conditions and listen for later statements and possible warnings. Stay tuned to NOAA Weather Radio, commercial radio and television outlets, or internet sources for the latest severe weather information.
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0: The following is a flash flood warning from the National Weather Service. The National Weather Service in Chicago has issued a flash flood warning for southeastern DeKalb County in north central Illinois, southern Kane County in northeastern Illinois, northwestern Kendall County in northeastern Illinois, until 3:15 a.m. At 12:16 a.m., Doppler radar indicated thunderstorms producing heavy rain across the warned area. Between 1 and 2 inches of rain have fallen. Additional rainfall amounts of 1 to 2 inches are possible in the warned area. Flash flooding is ongoing or expected to begin shortly. Hazard, flash flooding. Source, radar. Impact, rapid onset flooding of creeks, streams, drainage ditches, streets, underpasses, low-lying areas, and other poor drainage areas. Some locations that will experience flash flooding include Aurora, St. Charles, Batavia, Geneva, Plano, Sandwich, North Aurora, Sugar Grove, Elburn, Hinckley, Sominok, Waterman, Big Rock, Caneville, and Little Rock. A flash flood warning means rapid onset flooding is imminent or may already be occurring. Persons along creeks, drainage ditches, and other waterways should take immediate precautions to protect life and property.
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0: following is a flash flood warning from the National Weather Service. The National Weather Service in Chicago has issued a flash flood warning for southeastern DeKalb County in north-central Illinois, southern Kane County in northeastern Illinois, northwestern Kendall County in northeastern Illinois, until 3:15 a.m. At 12:16 a.m., Doppler radar indicated thunderstorms producing heavy rain across the warned area. Between 1 and 2 inches of rain have fallen. Additional rainfall amounts of 1 to 2 inches are possible in the warned area. Flash flooding is ongoing or expected to begin shortly. Hazard, flash flooding. Source, radar. Impact, rapid onset flooding of creeks, streams, drainage ditches, streets, underpasses, low-lying areas, and other poor drainage areas. Some locations that will experience flash flooding include Aurora, St. Charles, Batavia, Geneva, Plano, Sandwich, North Aurora, Sugar Grove, Elburn, Hinckley, Sominock, Waterman, Big Rock, Caneville, and Little Rock. A flash flood warning means rapid onset flooding is imminent or may already be occurring. Persons along creeks, drainage ditches, and other waterways should take immediate precautions to protect life and property.
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0: Pueblo County Alert, Colorado City north of Highway 165 east of Table Mountain Church and west of Crow Cutoff is under mandatory evacuation. Please evacuate quickly. Fire is unpredictable with winds. 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

0: Moines has issued a flash flood warning for Southern Polk County in central Iowa until 7 a.m. At 1:01 a.m., Doppler radar and automated rain gauges indicated thunderstorms producing heavy rain across the warned area. Between 1 and 2 inches of rain have fallen. Additional rainfall amounts up to 2 inches are possible in the warned area. Flash flooding is ongoing or expected to begin shortly, especially in low-lying areas. Hazard: flash flooding caused by thunderstorms. Source: radar and automated gauges. The following impacts are expected: flash flooding of small creeks and streams, urban areas, highways, streets, and underpasses, as well as other poor drainage and low-lying areas. Some locations that will experience flash flooding include Des Moines, West Des Moines, Ankeny, Urbandale, Johnston, Clive, Altoona, Norwalk, Pleasant Hill, Grimes, Windsor Heights, Carlisle, Bonner, and Silorville, Mitchellville, Iowa State Fairgrounds, Iowa Events Center, Principal Park, Drake Stadium, and Mass Center and Adventureland Amusement Park. 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For the latest stream observations and forecasts, refer to weather.gov/Des Moines/water. Don't drink flooded roads. Most flood deaths occur in vehicles.
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0: 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This includes Hatchet Ranch, Burnt Mill, and all of Colorado City west of the interstate. 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
1: Year-old black male, last seen in Breckenridge County, Kentucky, on July 2, 26 at approximately 10 p.m. Aiden is described as 5 foot 3 inches, 130 pounds, wearing black or gray shorts and blue Crocs. 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

0: An EN alert has been issued for Aiden Hill, a 15-year-old black male, last seen in Breckinridge County, Kentucky, on July 2, 26 at approximately 10 p.m. Aiden is described as 5 foot 3 inches, 130 pounds, wearing black or gray shorts and blue Crocs. 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

0: The National Weather Service in Buffalo has issued a special marine warning for Lake Erie from Sturgeon Point to Erie Basin Marina, the upper and lower Niagara River and Buffalo Harbor until 10:15 a.m. At 9:17 a.m., a strong thunderstorm was located 16 miles west of Grand Island or 20 miles southwest of Niagara River, moving southeast at 25 knots. Hazard, wind gusts 34 knots or greater. Source, radar. Impact, small craft could be damaged and briefly higher winds and suddenly higher waves. Locations impact, Sturgeon Point, Grand Island, Eightfold Springs, Wanakaw, and Erie Basin Marina. Move to safe harbor until hazardous weather passes.
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0: National Weather Service in the Quad Cities has issued a severe thunderstorm warning for southeastern Jackson County, northern Scott County, Clinton County, until 10:15 a.m. At 9:38 a.m., severe thunderstorms were located along a line extending from near Jackson County Fairgrounds to Plainview, moving northeast at 45 miles an hour. Expected hazards include 60 miles an hour wind gusts and quarter-size hail. Severe weather has been confirmed by train spotters. The following impacts are expected. Hail damage to vehicles is expected. Expect wind damage to roofs, siding, and trees. Locations impacted include Clinton, Maquoketa, DeWitt, Comanche, Walcott, Preston, Long Grove, Grand Mound, Delmer, Miles, Calamus, Charlotte, Donahue, McCausland, Low Moor, Wilton, Andover, Springville, Green Island, and Van Buren. This includes Interstate 80 in Iowa between mile markers 282 and 284. Take cover now.
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0: The National Weather Service in the Quad Cities has issued a severe thunderstorm warning for southeastern Jackson County, northern Scott County, Clinton County, until 10:15 a.m. At 9:38 a.m., severe thunderstorms were located along a line extending from near Jackson County Fairgrounds to Plainview, moving northeast at 45 miles an hour. Expected hazards include 60 miles an hour wind gusts and quarter-size hail. Severe weather has been confirmed by train spotters. The following impacts are expected. Hail damage to vehicles is expected. Expect wind damage to roofs, siding, and trees. Locations impacted include Clinton, Maquoketa, DeWitt, Comanche, Walcott, Preston, Long Grove, Grand Mouse, Charlotte, Donahue, McCausland, Low Moor, Wilton, Andover, Springville, Green Island, and Van Buren. This includes Interstate 80 in Iowa between mile markers 282 and 284. Take cover now.
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0: National Weather Service in Chicago has issued a severe thunderstorm warning for western Ogle County in north-central Illinois until noon. At 10:56 a.m., severe thunderstorms were located along a line extending from near Shannon to near Milledgeville, moving northeast at 40 miles per hour. Hazard, 60 miles per hour wind gusts. Source, radar indicated. Impact, expect damage to roofs, siding, and trees. Locations impacted include Forreston, Lost Nation, Leaf River, Grand Detour, Atline, Baileyville, and Wusung. For your protection, move to an interior room on the lowest floor of a building.
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0: National Weather Service in the Quad Cities has issued a severe thunderstorm warning for Eastern Carroll County, Southern Stevenson County, until 11:45 a.m. At 10:57 a.m., severe thunderstorms were located along a line extending from Elroy to Shannon to near Franklin Corners, moving northeast at 70 miles an hour. Expected hazards include 60 miles an hour wind gusts and quarter-size hail. The following impacts are expected. Hail damage to vehicles is expected. Expect wind damage to roofs, siding, and trees. Locations impacted include Freeport, Milledgeville, Pearl City, Shannon, German Valley, Rydott, Winnipeg, Hitt, Carroll County Fairgrounds, Albertus Airport, Bolton, and Stevenson County Fairgrounds. Take cover now.
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0: National Weather Service in Chicago has issued a severe thunderstorm warning for Winnebago County in north-central Illinois, Western Boone County in north-central Illinois, until 12:15 p.m. At 11:13 a.m., severe thunderstorms were located along a line extending from Ryerson near Polo, moving east at 50 miles per hour. Hazard, 60 miles per hour wind gusts. Source, radar indicated. Impact, expects damage to roofs, siding, and trees. Locations impacted include Rockford, Loves Park, McChesney Park, Roscoe, South Beloit, Rockton, Rockford Airport, Cherry Valley, Winnebago, Davis Junction, Pecatonica, Durand, New Milford, Seward, Sherland, Lake Somerset, and Harrison. For your protection, move to an interior room on the lowest floor of a building.
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0: National Weather Service in Milwaukee-Sullivan has issued a severe thunderstorm warning for Rock County in south-central Wisconsin until 12:15 p.m. At 11:33 a.m., a severe thunderstorm was located near Rockton, moving northeast at 50 miles per hour. Hazard, 60 miles per hour wind gusts and quarter-size hail. Source, radar indicated. Impact, hail damage to vehicles is expected. Expect wind damage to roofs, siding, and trees. Locations impacted include Janesville, Beloit, South Beloit, Milton, Clinton, Foothill, Lake Koshkonong, Newark, Tiffany, Hanover, Avalon, Shapir, Afton, Emerald Grove, Johnstown Center, Lytton, Fuggs Hollow, and Lima Center. People attending Beloit Fridays in the park should seek safe shelter immediately. Remain alert for a possible tornado. Tornadoes can develop quickly from severe thunderstorms. If you spot a tornado, go at once into the basement or small central room in a sturdy structure. For your protection, move to an interior room on the lowest floor of a building.
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0: the National Weather Service has just activated the warning alarm as a test. During dangerous weather situations, the specially built radios are automatically activated to warn of the impending hazard. Tests of the warning alarm tone are normally conducted at this time, usually on Wednesdays between 11 a.m. and noon. If severe weather threatens the area near the normal test time, the tests will be postponed until the first good weather day. This warning alarm tone will be activated for watches, warnings, and selected statements affecting specific counties based on the transmitter you are listening to. For exact coverage areas, please check our internet homepage. Receipt of the warning alarm tone will vary at any given location, especially at greater distances from the transmitter and in large buildings. This concludes the weekly warning alarm test. We now return to our normally scheduled programming.
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0: The National Weather Service has issued severe thunderstorm watch number 445, effective until 7 p.m. This watch includes the following county: Ford, Illinois. Remember, a severe thunderstorm watch means the conditions are favorable for the development of severe weather, including large hail and damaging winds, in and close to the watch area. While severe weather may not be imminent, persons should remain alert for rapidly changing weather conditions and listen for later statements and possible warnings. 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

0: National Weather Service has issued severe thunderstorm watch number 445, effective until 8 p.m. Eastern Daylight Time or 7 p.m. Central Daylight Time. This watch includes the following counties in Indiana: Benton, Jasper, Lake, Newton, and Porter, and the following counties in Illinois: Iroquois and Kankakee. Remember, a severe thunderstorm watch means the conditions are favorable for the development of severe weather, including large hail and damaging winds in and close to the watch area. While severe weather may not be imminent, persons should remain alert for rapidly changing weather conditions and listen for later statements and possible warnings. Stay tuned to NOAA Weather Radio, commercial radio and television outlets, or internet sources for the latest severe weather information.
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0: National Weather Service has issued severe thunderstorm watch number 445, effective until 7 p.m. This watch includes the following counties in Wisconsin: Jefferson, Kenosha, Milwaukee, Racine, Walworth, and Waukesha, and the following: nearshore waters from North Point Lighthouse to Wind Point, nearshore waters from Wind Point to Winthrop Harbor, Illinois, Lake Michigan from North Point Light to Wind Point, Wisconsin, 5 nautical miles offshore to Mid-Lake, Lake Michigan from Wind Point, Wisconsin to Winthrop Harbor, Illinois, 5 nautical miles offshore to Mid-Lake, Lake Michigan from Winthrop Harbor to Wilmette Harbor, Illinois, 5 nautical miles offshore to Mid-Lake, and Winthrop Harbor to Wilmette Harbor, Illinois, and the following counties in Illinois: Boone, Lake, and McHenry. Remember, a severe thunderstorm watch means the conditions are favorable for the development of severe weather, including large hail and damaging winds, in and close to the watch area. While severe weather may not be imminent, persons should remain alert for rapidly changing weather conditions and listen for later statements and possible warnings. Stay tuned to NOAA Weather Radio, commercial radio and television outlets, or internet sources for the latest severe weather information.
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0: The National Weather Service has issued severe thunderstorm watch number 445, effective until 7 p.m. or 8 p.m. Eastern Daylight Time. This watch includes the following counties in Illinois: Boone, Cook, DeKalb, DuPage, Ford, Grundy, Iroquois, Kane, Kankakee, Kendall, LaSalle, Lake, Livingston, McHenry, and Will, and the following counties in Indiana: Benton, Jasper, Lake, Newton, and Porter, and the following: Lake Michigan from North Point Light to Wind Point, Wisconsin, 5 nautical miles offshore to Mid Lake; Lake Michigan from Wind Point, Wisconsin to Winthrop Harbor, Illinois, 5 nautical miles off Wilmette Harbor, Illinois; Wilmette Harbor to Northerly Island, Illinois; Northerly Island to Calumet Harbor, Illinois; 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and Lake Michigan from Wilmette Harbor, Illinois to Michigan City, Indiana, 5 nautical miles offshore to Mid Lake, and the following counties in Wisconsin: Kenosha and Walworth. Remember, a severe thunderstorm watch means the conditions are favorable for the development of severe weather, including large hail and damaging winds, in and close to the watch area. While severe weather may not be imminent, persons should remain alert for rapidly changing weather conditions and listen for later statements and possible warnings. Stay tuned to NOAA Weather Radio, commercial radio and television outlets, or internet sources for the latest severe weather information.
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0: National Weather Service has issued severe thunderstorm watch number 445, effective until 7 p.m. or 8 p.m. Eastern Daylight Time. This watch includes the following counties in Illinois: Boone, Cook, DeKalb, DuPage, Ford, Grundy, Iroquois, Kane, Kankakee, Kendall, LaSalle, Lake, Livingston, McHenry, and Will, and the following counties in Indiana: Benton, Jasper, Lake, Newton, and Porter, and the following: Lake Michigan from North Point Light to Wind Point, Wisconsin, 5 nautical miles offshore to Mid Lake; Lake Michigan from Wind Point, Wisconsin to Winthrop Harbor, Illinois, 5 nautical miles offshore to Mid Lake; Winthrop Harbor to Wilmette Harbor, Illinois; Wilmette Harbor to Northerly Island, Illinois; Northerly Island to Calumet Harbor, Illinois; Calumet Harbor, Illinois to Gary, Indiana; Gary to Burns Harbor, Indiana; Burns Harbor to Michigan City, Indiana; Lake Michigan from Winthrop Harbor to Wilmette Harbor, Illinois, 5 nautical miles offshore to Mid Lake; and Lake Michigan from Wilmette Harbor, Illinois to Michigan City, Indiana, 5 nautical miles offshore to Mid Lake, and the following counties in Wisconsin: Kenosha and Walworth. Remember, a severe thunderstorm watch means the conditions are favorable for the development of severe weather, including large hail and damaging winds, in and close to the watch area. While severe weather may not be imminent, persons should remain alert for rapidly changing weather conditions and listen for later statements and possible warnings. Stay tuned to NOAA Weather Radio, commercial radio and television outlets, or internet sources for the latest severe weather information.
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The National Weather Service has issued severe thunderstorm watch number 445, effective until 7 p.m. or 8 p.m. Eastern Daylight Time. This watch includes the following counties in Illinois: Boone, Cook, DeKalb, DuPage, Ford, Grundy, Iroquois, Kane, Kankakee, Kendall, LaSalle, Lake, Livingston, McHenry, and Will, and the following counties in Indiana: Benton, Jasper, Lake, Newton, and Porter, and the following: Lake Michigan from North Point Light to Wind Point, Wisconsin, 5 nautical miles offshore to Mid Lake. Lake Michigan from Wind Point, Wisconsin to Winthrop Harbor, Illinois, 5 nautical miles offshore to Mid Lake. 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Gary to Burns Harbor, Indiana. Burns Harbor to Michigan City, Indiana. Lake Michigan from Winthrop Harbor to Wilmette Harbor, Illinois, 5 nautical miles offshore to Mid Lake. And Lake Michigan from Wilmette Harbor, Illinois to Michigan City, Indiana, 5 nautical miles offshore to Mid Lake. And the following counties in Wisconsin: Kenosha and Walworth. Remember, a severe thunderstorm watch means the conditions are favorable for the development of severe weather, including large hail and damaging winds, in and close to the watch area. While severe weather may not be imminent, persons should remain alert for rapidly changing weather conditions and listen for later statements and possible warnings. 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

0: National Weather Service in Indianapolis has issued a severe thunderstorm warning for northwestern Martin County, northeastern Daviess County, until 1:30 p.m. Eastern Daylight Time. At 1:04 p.m. Eastern Daylight Time, a severe thunderstorm was located 9 miles northwest of Shoals, or 25 miles northeast of Petersburg, moving east at 20 miles per hour. Expected hazards include 60 miles per hour wind gusts and nickel-sized hail. This is a radar-indicated threat. The following impacts are expected. Expect damage to roofs, siding, and trees. Locations impacted include Shoals, Lagoti, Odin, Montgomery, Candleburg, West Boggs Lake, and Burn City. For your protection, move to an interior room on the lowest floor of a building. Large hail, damaging wind, and continuous cloud-to-ground lightning are occurring with this storm. Move indoors immediately. Lightning is one of nature's leading killers. Remember, if you can hear thunder, you are close enough to be struck by lightning. Torrential rainfall is occurring with this storm and may lead to flash flooding. Do not drive your vehicle through flooded roadways. Repeating, a severe thunderstorm warning has been issued until 1:30 p.m. Eastern Daylight Time for the following counties in Indiana, Daviess, and Martin.
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0: The National Weather Service in Chicago has issued a severe thunderstorm warning for northern LaSalle County in north-central Illinois, eastern Lee County in north-central Illinois, southern DeKalb County in north-central Illinois, until 1:15 p.m. At 12:21 p.m., severe thunderstorms were located along a line extending from 6 miles south of Rochelle to near Earlville, moving northeast at 40 miles per hour. Hazard, 60 miles per hour wind gusts. Source, radar indicated. Impact, expects damage to roofs, siding, and trees. Locations impacted include DeKalb, Sandwich, Mendota, Sheridan, Shibona, Lake Holiday, Cortland, Hinckley, Sominok, Earlville, Waterman, Maple Park, Leland, Pawpaw, Millington, Lee, Compton, Stewart, Troy Grove, West Brooklyn, Triumph, and Harding. For your protection, move to an interior room on the lowest floor of a building.
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0: The National Weather Service in Indianapolis has issued a severe thunderstorm warning for northern Martin County in southwestern Indiana, southeastern Greene County in southwestern Indiana, northwestern Lawrence County in south-central Indiana, northeastern Daviess County in southwestern Indiana, until 1:45 p.m. Eastern Daylight Time. At 1:21 p.m. Eastern Daylight Time, two severe thunderstorms were located from far eastern Daviess County through northern Martin County, moving northeast at 10 miles per hour. Expected hazards include 60 miles per hour wind gusts and quarter-size hail. This is a radar-indicated threat. The following impacts are expected. Hail damage to vehicles is expected. Expect wind damage to roofs, siding, and trees. Locations impacted include Lubuti, Williams, West Boggs Lake, Indian Springs, Silverville, Owensburg, and Burn City. For your protection, move to an interior room on the lowest floor of a building. Large hail, damaging wind, and continuous cloud-to-ground lightning are occurring with this storm. Move indoors immediately. Lightning is one of nature's leading killers. Remember, if you can hear thunder, you are close enough to be struck by lightning. Torrential rainfall is occurring with this storm and may lead to flash flooding. Do not drive your vehicle through flooded roadways.
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0: National Weather Service in Chicago has issued a severe thunderstorm warning for northern LaSalle County in north-central Illinois, eastern Lee County in north-central Illinois, southern DeKalb County in north-central Illinois, until 1:15 p.m. At 12:21 p.m., severe thunderstorms were located along a line extending from 6 miles south of Rochelle to near Earlville, moving northeast at 40 miles per hour. Hazard, 60 miles per hour wind gusts. Source, radar indicated. Impact, expect damage to roofs, siding, and trees. Locations impacted include DeKalb, Sandwich, Mendota, Sheridan, Shibona, Lake Holiday, Cortland, Hinckley, Sominok, Earlville, Waterman, Maple Park, Leland, Paw Paw, Millington, Lee, Compton, Stewart, Troy Grove, West Brooklyn, Triumph, and Harding. For your protection, move to an interior room on the lowest floor of a building.
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0: National Weather Service in Indianapolis has issued a severe thunderstorm warning for northern Martin County, southeastern Greene County, northwestern Lawrence County, northeastern Daviess County, until 1:45 p.m. Eastern Daylight Time. At 1:21 p.m. Eastern Daylight Time, two severe thunderstorms were located from far eastern Daviess County through northern Martin County, moving northeast at 10 miles per hour. Expected hazards include 60 miles per hour wind gusts and quarter-size hail. This is a radar-indicated threat. The following impacts are expected. Hail damage to vehicles is expected. Expect wind damage to roofs, siding, and trees. Locations impacted include Lagodi, Williams, West Boggs Lake, Indian Springs, Silverville, Owensburg, and Burn City. For your protection, move to an interior room on the lowest floor of a building. Large hail, damaging wind, and continuous cloud-to-ground lightning are occurring with this storm. Move indoors immediately. Lightning is one of nature's leading killers. Remember, if you can hear thunder, you are close enough to be struck by lightning. Torrential rainfall is occurring with this storm and may lead to flash flooding. Do not drive your vehicle through flooded roadways. Repeating, a severe thunderstorm warning has been issued until 1:45 p.m. Eastern Daylight Time for the following counties in Indiana, Daviess, Greene, Lawrence, and Martin.
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0: National Weather Service in Louisville has issued a severe thunderstorm warning for northern Du Bois County in south central Indiana until 2:30 p.m. At 1:42 p.m., a severe thunderstorm was located near Jasper, moving east at 10 miles per hour. Expected hazards in gusts and nickel-sized hail. This is a radar-indicated threat. The following impacts are expected. Expect damage to roofs, siding, and trees. Locations impacted include Jasper, Du Bois, Fells, Portersville, Millersport, Ireland, Maltersville, Du Bois Crossroads, Kellerville, and Hayesville. Repeating, a severe thunderstorm warning has been issued until 2:30 p.m. for the following county, Du Bois, Indiana.
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0: The National Weather Service in Chicago has issued a King County in northeastern Illinois, DuPage County in northeastern Illinois, northwestern Cook County in northeastern Illinois, until 1:45 p.m. At 12:42 p.m., severe thunderstorms were located along a line extending from near Maple Park to near Inkley, moving east at 55 miles per hour. Hazard, 60 miles per hour wind gusts and penny-size hail. Source, radar indicated. Impact, expect damage to roofs, siding, and trees. Locations impacted include Aurora, Naperville, Elgin, Arlington Heights, Schaumburg, Bolingbrook, Palatine, Des Plaines, Mount Prospect, Wheaton, Hoffman Estates, Downers Grove, Elmhurst, Lombard, Buffalo Grove, Bartlett, Streamwood, Carroll Stream, Hanover Park, Carpentersville, Wheeling, Addison, Glendale Heights, Elk Grove Village, and St. Charles. For your protection, move to an interior room on the lowest floor of a building.
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0: The National Weather Service in Chicago has issued a severe thunderstorm warning for northern Kendall County in northeastern Illinois until 1:30 p.m. At 12:44 p.m., a severe thunderstorm was located near Shibona, moving east at 50 miles per hour. Hazard, 60 miles per hour wind gusts. Source, radar indicated. 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

0: The National Weather Service in Chicago has issued a severe thunderstorm warning for northern Kendall County in northeastern Illinois until 1:30 p.m. At 12:44 p.m., a severe thunderstorm was located near Shibona, moving east at 50 miles per hour. Hazard, 60 miles per hour wind gusts. Source, radar indicated. 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

0: The National Weather Service in Milwaukee Sullivan has issued a special marine warning for Lake Michigan near shore and open waters to mid-lake from North Point Light, Wisconsin to Winthrop Harbor, Illinois, until 1:45 p.m. At 12:47 p.m., a strong thunderstorm was located 10 nautical miles northwest of Kenosha, moving east at 40 knots. Hazard, wind gusts to 40 knots and small hail. Source, radar. Impact, small craft could be damaged in briefly higher winds and suddenly higher waves. The strong thunderstorm will remain over mainly open waters.
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0: National Weather Service in Chicago has issued a severe thunderstorm warning for King County in northeastern Illinois, DuPage County in northeastern Illinois, northwestern Cook County in northeastern Illinois, until 1:45 p.m. At 12:42 p.m., severe thunderstorms were located along a line extending from near Maple Park to near Inkley, moving east at 55 miles per hour. Hazard, 60 miles per hour wind gusts and penny-size hail. Source, radar indicated, damage to roofs, siding, and trees. Locations impacted include Aurora, Naperville, Elgin, Arlington Heights, Schaumburg, Bowling Brook, Palatine, Des Plaines, Mount Prospect, Wheaton, Hoffman Estates, Downers Grove, Elmhurst, Lombard, Buffalo Grove, Bartlett, Streamwood, Carroll Stream, Hanover Park, Carpentersville, Wheeling, Addison, Glendale Heights, Elk Grove Village, and St. Charles. For your protection, move to an interior room on the lowest floor of a building.
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0: remains in effect until 2:30 p.m. for northern Du Bois County. At 1:53 p.m., a severe thunderstorm was located over Jasper, moving east at 10 miles per hour. Hazard, 60 miles per hour wind gusts. This is a radar-indicated threat. Impact, expect damage to roofs, siding, and trees. Locations impacted include Jasper, Du Bois, Fells, Portersville, Millersport, Ireland, Maltersville, Du Bois Crossroads, Kellerville, and Haysville. Repeating, a severe thunderstorm warning remains in effect until 2:30 p.m. for the following county, Du Bois, Indiana.
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1: The National Weather Service in Peachtree City has issued a severe thunderstorm warning for western Gilmer County in north-central Georgia, southeastern Murray County in northwestern Georgia, until 2:30 p.m. Eastern Daylight Time. At 1:58 p.m. Eastern Daylight Time, a severe thunderstorm was located over Dales Creek, or 8 miles west of Elijah, moving south at 5 miles per hour. Hazard, 60 miles per hour wind gusts and quarter-size hail. Source, radar indicated. Impact, hail damage to vehicles is expected. Expect wind damage to roofs, siding, and trees. Locations impacted include Elijah, East Elijah, Carters, Talena, Tails Creek, Ramhurst, Mountaintown, Fort Mountain State Park, and Round Top. For your protection, move to an interior room on the lowest floor of a building. If you see wind damage, hail or flooding, wait until the storm has passed, and then call the National Weather Service toll-free at 1-866-763-4466 or tweet us your report at NS Atlanta.
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0: Weather Service in Peachtree City has issued a severe thunderstorm warning for southeastern Gilmer County in north-central Georgia, northwestern Dawson County in north-central Georgia, northeastern Pickens County in north-central Georgia, until 2:30 p.m. Eastern Daylight Time. At 2:01 p.m. Eastern Daylight Time, a severe thunderstorm was located over Carter Key, or near Ellijay, and is nearly stationary. Hazard, 60 miles per hour in gusts and quarter-size hail. Source, radar indicated. Impact, hail damage to vehicles is expected. Expect wind damage to roofs, siding, and trees. Locations impacted include East Ellijay, Sequoia Lake, Talena, Carter Key, Roy, and Fawcett Lake. For your protection, move to an interior room on the lowest floor of a building. If you see wind damage, hail, or flooding, wait until the storm has passed, and then call the National Weather Service toll-free at 1-866-634-466 or tweet us your report at NWS Atlanta.
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0: The National Weather Service has issued severe thunderstorm warning for the following counties/areas. Sequatchie, Bledsoe, Tennessee. At 2026 effective until 2:33 p.m.
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0: The National Weather Service in Grand Rapids has issued a special marine warning for near shore and open waters from St. Joseph to Whitehall, Michigan, until 4:30 p.m. Eastern Daylight Time. At 2:23 p.m. Eastern Daylight Time, severe thunderstorms were located along a line extending from 9 nautical miles northeast of Wind Point to 19 nautical miles east of Wilmette Harbor to 9 nautical miles south of Midway Airport, moving northeast at 30 knots. Hazard, wind gusts in excess of 50 knots and small hail. Source, radar. Impact, boats could suffer significant structural damage in high winds. Small craft could capsize in suddenly higher waves. Locations impacted include South Haven Light, St. Joseph Light, White Lake Pierheads, Mona Lake Channel, Holland Light, the White Lake Pierheads, Muskegon Light, and St. Joseph. Boaters should seek safe harbor immediately until these storms pass. Wind gusts in excess of 50 knots, small hail, high waves, dangerous lightning, and heavy rain are possible with these storms.
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0: National Weather Service in Peachtree City has issued a severe thunderstorm warning for northwestern DeKalb County in north-central Georgia, southwestern Forsyth County in north-central Georgia, northeastern Cobb County in north-central Georgia, northwestern Gwinnett County in north-central Georgia, northeastern Fulton County in north-central Georgia, until 3 p.m. Eastern Daylight Time. At 2:25 p.m. Eastern Daylight Time, a severe thunderstorm was located over Peachtree Corners, moving west at 15 miles per hour. Hazard, 60 miles per hour wind gusts and penny-size hail. Source, radar indicated. Impact, expect damage to roofs, siding, and trees. Locations impacted include Peachtree Corners, Mountain Park, Sandy Springs, Roswell, Johns Creek, Alpharetta, Dunwoody, Milton, Duluth, Suwanee, Norcross, Doraville, Berkeley Lake, Brookwood, Birmingham, and Mechanicsville. For your protection, move to an interior room on the lowest floor of a building. If you see wind damage, hail or flooding, wait until the storm has passed, and then call the National Weather Service toll-free at 1-866-763-4466 or tweet us your report at NWS Atlanta.
1: This emergency warning message has been broadcast for your safety. 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

0: National Weather Service in Peachtree City has issued a severe thunderstorm warning for southwestern Gilmer County in north-central Georgia, southeastern Murray County in northwestern Georgia, northeastern Gordon County in northwestern Georgia, northwestern Pickens County in north-central Georgia, until 3 p.m. Eastern Daylight Time. At 2:33 p.m. Eastern Daylight Time, a severe thunderstorm was located near Carters, or 10 miles southwest of Elijah, moving west at 15 miles per hour. Hazard, 60 miles per hour wind gusts and nickel-size hail. Source, radar indicated. Impact, expect damage to roofs, siding, and trees. Locations impacted include Oakman, Carters, and Round Top. For your protection, move to an interior room on the lowest floor of a building. If you see wind damage, hail or flooding, wait until the storm has passed, and then call the National Weather Service toll-free at 1-866-763-4466 or tweet us your report at NS Atlanta.
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0: The National Weather Service has issued severe thunderstorm watch number 447, effective until 10 p.m. Eastern Daylight Time. This watch includes the following counties in Michigan: Allegan, Barry, Branch, Calhoun, Cass, Kalamazoo, St. Joseph, and Van Buren, and the following: St. Joseph to South Haven, Michigan, South Haven to Holland, Michigan, Lake Michigan, South Haven to Holland, Michigan, 5 nautical miles offshore to Mid Lake, and Lake Michigan from St. Joseph nautical miles offshore to Mid Lake. Remember, a severe thunderstorm watch means the conditions are favorable for the development of severe weather, including large hail and damaging winds, in and close to the watch area. While severe weather may not be imminent, persons should remain alert for rapidly changing weather conditions and listen for later statements and possible warnings. 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

0: The National Weather Service has issued severe thunderstorm watch number 447, effective until 10 p.m. Eastern Daylight Time. This watch includes the following counties in Michigan: Allegan, Barry, Branch, Calhoun, Cass, Kalamazoo, St. Joseph, and Van Buren, and the following: St. Joseph to South Haven, Michigan, South Haven to Holland, Michigan, Lake Michigan, South Haven to Holland, Michigan, 5 nautical miles offshore to Mid Lake, and Lake Michigan from St. Joseph nautical miles offshore to Mid Lake. Remember, a severe thunderstorm watch means the conditions are favorable for the development of severe weather, including large hail and damaging winds, in and close to the watch area. While severe weather may not be imminent, persons should remain alert for rapidly changing weather conditions and listen for later statements and possible warnings. Stay tuned to NOAA Weather Radio, commercial radio and television outlets, or internet sources for the latest severe weather information.
1: This emergency warning message has been broadcast for your safety. 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

0: special marine warning for. Lake Michigan from Wind Point, Wisconsin to Winthrop Harbor, Illinois, 5 nautical miles offshore to mid-lake, until 2:15 p.m. At 1:42 p.m., strong thunderstorming from 25 nautical miles east of Wind Point to 27 nautical miles east of Winthrop Harbor, moving east at 50 knots. Hazard, wind gusts to 40 knots. Source, radar. Impact, small craft could be damaged in briefly higher winds and suddenly higher waves. Strong thunderstorms will remain over mainly open waters.
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0: National Weather Service in Peachtree City has issued a severe thunderstorm warning for southwestern Murray County in northwestern Georgia, central Whitfield County in northwestern Georgia, until 3:30 p.m. Eastern Daylight Time. At 2:52 p.m. Eastern Daylight Time, a severe thunderstorm was located near Dalton and is nearly stationary. Hazard, 60 miles per hour wind gusts and quarter-size hail. Source, radar indicated. Impact, hail damage to vehicles is expected. Expect wind damage to roofs, siding, and trees. Locations impacted include Dalton, Gundil, and Tilton. For your protection, move to an interior room on the lowest floor of a building. If you see wind damage, hail or flooding, wait until the storm has passed, and then call the National Weather Service toll-free at 1-866-734-466 or tweet us your report at @NFAtlanta.
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0: The National Weather Service in Chicago has issued a severe thunderstorm warning for southeastern Kendall County in northeastern Illinois, northwestern Will County in northeastern Illinois, northeastern Grundy County in northeastern Illinois, until 2:45 p.m. At 2:02 p.m., a severe thunderstorm was located over Minooka, moving east at 40 miles per hour. Hazard, 60 miles per hour wind gusts and penny-size hail. Source, radar indicated. Impact, expects damage to roofs, siding, and trees. Locations impacted include Joliet, Orland Park, Tinley Park, Romeoville, Plainfield, Lockport, New Lenox, Homer Glen, Mokena, Frankfort, Shanahan, Minooka, Crest Hill, Shorewood, Frankfort Square, University Park, Manhattan, Money, Ingalls Park, Elwood, Preston Heights, Fairmont, Rockdale, Crystal Lawns, and Platteville. 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

0: The National Weather Service in Grand Rapids has issued a severe thunderstorm warning for Van Buren County in southwestern Michigan, Allegan County in southwestern Michigan, Ottawa County in southwestern Michigan, until 4:45 p.m. Eastern Daylight Time. At 3:13 p.m. Eastern Daylight Time, severe thunderstorms were located along a line extending from 26 miles west of Holland State Park to 21 miles west of Saugatuck to 13 miles northwest of New Buffalo, moving east at 45 miles per hour. Hazard, 70 miles per hour wind gusts. Source, radar indicated. Impact, expect considerable tree damage. Damage is likely to mobile homes, roofs, and outbuildings. Locations impacted include Holland, Grand Haven, Allegan, South Haven, Paw Paw, Hudsonville, Zeelan, Coopersville, Wayland, Otsego, Plainwell, Hartford, Matawan, Lawton, Bangor, Decatur, Fenville, Saugatuck, Martin, Van Buren State Park. These are potentially deadly storms. 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

0: NASH has issued a severe thunderstorm warning for northeastern Paulding County in northwestern Georgia, southwestern Cherokee County in north-central Georgia, northwestern Cobb County in north-central Georgia, southeastern Barno County in northwestern Georgia, until 3:45 p.m. Eastern Daylight Time. At 3:15 p.m. Eastern Daylight Time, a severe thunderstorm was located over Acworth, Oregon, 8 miles northwest of Marietta, moving northwest at 10 miles per hour. Hazard, 60 miles per hour wind gusts and quarter-size hail. Source, radar indicated. Impact, hail damage to vehicles is expected. Expect wind damage to roofs, siding, and trees. Locations impacted include Cartersville, Kennesaw, Acworth, Emerson, George Washington Carver St. Park, Crossroads, New West, Kellogg Creek, Red Top Mountain State Park, Oak Grove, and Kennesaw State University. For your protection, move to an interior room on the lowest floor of a building. If you see wind damage, hail or flooding, wait until the storm has passed, and then call the National Weather Service toll-free at 1-866-673-4466 or tweet us your report at NWS Atlanta.
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0: The National Weather Service has issued a severe thunderstorm warning for the following Michigan counties: Allegan, Ottawa, and Van Buren, effective until 4:45 p.m. The National Weather Service in Grand Rapids has issued a severe thunderstorm warning for Van Buren County in southwestern Michigan, Allegan County in southwestern Michigan, Ottawa County in southwestern Michigan, until 4:45 p.m. Eastern Daylight Time. At 3:13 p.m. Eastern Daylight Time, severe thunderstorms were located along a line extending from 26 miles west of Holland Despe to 21 miles west of Saugatuck to 13 miles northwest of New Buffalo, moving east at 45 miles per hour. Hazard: 70 miles per hour wind gusts. Source: radar indicated. Impact: expect considerable tree damage. Damage is likely to mobile homes, roofs, and outbuildings. Locations impacted include Holland, Grand Haven, Allegan, South Haven, Pawpaw, Hudsonville, Zeeland, Coopersville, Wayland, Otsego, Plainwell, Hartford, Matawan, Lawton, Bangor, Decatur, Finville, Saugatuck, Martin, Van Buren SP. Precautionary/preparedness actions. These are potentially deadly storms. Seek shelter in an interior room on the lowest floor of a well-built structure. Abandon vehicles in search of a more substantial permanent structure. Stay away from windows.
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0: National Weather Service has issued severe thunderstorm watch number 448, effective until 11 p.m. This watch includes the following counties in Maryland, Carroll and Frederick, and Adams, Pennsylvania. Remember, a severe thunderstorm watch means the conditions are favorable for the development of severe weather, including large hail and damaging winds in and close to the watch area. While severe weather may not be imminent, persons should remain alert for rapidly changing weather conditions and listen for later statements and possible warnings. 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

0: National Weather Service has issued severe thunderstorm watch number 448, effective until 11 p.m. This watch includes the following counties in Maryland, Carroll and Frederick, and Adams, Pennsylvania. Remember, a severe thunderstorm watch means the conditions are favorable for the development of severe weather, including large hail and damaging winds in and close to the watch area. While severe weather may not be imminent, persons should remain alert for rapidly changing weather conditions and listen for later statements and possible warnings. Stay tuned to NOAA Weather Radio, commercial radio and television outlets, or internet sources for the latest severe weather information.
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0: National Weather Service has issued severe thunderstorm watch number 448, effective until 11 p.m. This watch includes the following counties in Pennsylvania: Adams, Berks, Cumberland, Dauphin, Julietta, Lancaster, Lebanon, Perry, Schuylkill, and York. Remember, a severe thunderstorm watch means the conditions are favorable for the development of severe weather, including large hail and damaging winds in and close to the watch area. While severe weather may not be imminent, persons should remain alert for rapidly changing weather conditions and listen for later statements and possible warnings. Stay tuned to NOAA Weather Radio, commercial radio and television outlets, or internet sources for the latest severe weather information.
1: This emergency warning message has been broadcast for your safety. 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

0: following is a severe thunderstorm watch announcement from the National Weather Service. The National Weather Service has issued severe thunderstorm watch number 448, effective until 11 p.m. This watch includes the following county: Newcastle, Delaware, and Cecil, Maryland, and the following counties in New Jersey: Burlington, Camden, Gloucester, Hunterdon, Mercer, Monmouth, and Salem, and the following counties in Pennsylvania: Berks, Bucks, Chester, Delaware, Montgomery, and Philadelphia, and the following marine locations: Delaware Bay waters north of East Point, New Jersey to Slaughter Beach, Delaware, and Chesapeake Bay north of Pools Island, Maryland. Remember, a severe thunderstorm watch means the conditions are favorable for the development of severe weather, including large hail and damaging winds, in and close to the watch area. While severe weather may not be imminent, persons should remain alert for rapidly changing weather conditions and listen for later statements and possible warnings. Stay tuned to NOAA Weather Radio, commercial radio and television outlets, or internet sources for the latest severe weather information. Repeating, severe thunderstorm watch number 448 has been issued until 11 p.m. for the following county: Newcastle, Delaware, and Cecil, Maryland, and the following counties in New Jersey: Burlington, Camden, Gloucester, Hunterdon, Mercer, Monmouth, and Salem, and the following counties in Pennsylvania: Berks, Bucks, Chester, Delaware, Montgomery, and Philadelphia, and the following marine locations: Delaware Bay waters north of East Point, New Jersey to Slaughter Beach, Delaware, and Chesapeake Bay north of Pools Island, Maryland.
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0: National Weather Service in Binghamton has issued a severe thunderstorm warning for southeastern Seneca County, northeastern Schuyler County, southeastern Yates County, west central Cortland County, Tompkins County, until 4:15 p.m. At 3:27 p.m., a severe thunderstorm was located over Hector, or near Dundee, moving east at 30 miles per hour. Hazard, 60 miles per hour wind gusts and Mickle-sized hail. Source, radar indicated. Impact, expect damage to roofs, siding, and trees. Locations impacted include Ithaca, Cortland, Newfield, Hector, Cayuga Heights, Starkey, Lansing, Enfield, Danby, and Groton.
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0: National Weather Service in Binghamton has issued a severe thunderstorm warning for southeastern Seneca County, northeastern Schuyler County, southeastern Yates County, west central Cortland County, Tompkins County, until 4:15 p.m. At 3:27 p.m., a severe thunderstorm was located over Hector, or near Dundee, moving east at 30 miles per hour. Hazard, 60 miles per hour wind gusts and nickel-size hail. Source, radar indicated. Impact, expect damage to roofs, siding, and trees. Locations impacted include Ithaca, Cortland, Newfield, Hector, Cayuga Heights, Starkey, Lansing, Enfield, Danby, and Groton. For your protection, move to an interior room on the lowest floor of a building. Heavy rainfall is occurring with this storm and may lead to flash flooding. Do not drive your vehicle through flooded roadways.
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0: The National Weather Service in Chicago has issued a severe thunderstorm warning for southeastern Cook County in northeastern Illinois until 3:15 p.m. At 2:26 p.m., a severe thunderstorm was located over New Lenox, moving east at 45 miles per hour. Hazard, 60 miles per hour wind gusts and quarter-size hail. Source, radar indicated. Impact, hail damage to vehicles is expected. Expect wind damage to roofs, siding, and trees. Locations impacted include Orland Park, Tinley Park, Oak Lawn, Calumet City, Chicago Heights, Roseland, Lansing, Oak Forest, Harvey, Homer Glen, Blue Island, Dalton, Park Forest, Homewood, Alsip, Madison, Frankfort, Steger, South Holland, Country Club Hills, South Deering, Midlothian, Hazel Crest, Richmond Park, and Riverdale. 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

0: National Weather Service in Morristown has issued a severe thunderstorm warning for southwestern Bradley County, southeastern Hamilton County, until 4:15 p.m. Eastern Daylight Time. At 3:31 p.m. Eastern Daylight Time, a severe thunderstorm was located 7 miles north of Ringgold. Hazard, ping pong ball size hail and 60 miles per hour wind gusts. Source, radar indicated. Impact, people and animals outdoors will be injured. Expect hail damage to roofs, siding, windows, and vehicles. Expect wind damage to roofs, siding, and trees. Locations impacted include Chattanooga, Ridgeside, South Cleveland, Collegedale, East Brainerd, Red Clay State Park, Flint Springs, East Ridge, Appison, and Ootewah. This includes Interstate 75 in Tennessee between mile markers 1 and 10. 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

0: National Weather Service in Chicago has issued a severe thunderstorm warning for southeastern Will County County in northwestern Indiana, Lake County in northwestern Indiana, until 4 p.m. At 2:40 p.m., a severe thunderstorm was located over Olympia Fields, or over Madison, moving east at 45 miles per hour. Hazard, 70 miles per hour wind gusts and quarter-size hail. Source, radar indicated. Impact, hail damage to vehicles is expected. Expect considerable tree damage. Wind damage is also likely to mobile homes, roofs, and outbuildings. Locations in Texas include Hammond, Gary, Portage, Merrillville, Valparaiso, East Chicago, Shieldville, Hobart, Lansing, Crown Point, Highland, Munster, Park Forest, Chesterton, Cedar Lake, Seeger, Lowell, Peeltel, Hebron, Griffith, Dyer, St. John, Lake Station, Linwood, and Creek. For your protection, move to an interior room on the lowest floor of a building.
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0: the National Weather Service in Rapid City has issued a severe thunderstorm warning for southeastern Crook County in northeastern Wyoming until 2 p.m. Mountain Daylight Time. At 1:34 p.m. Mountain Daylight Time, a severe thunderstorm was located over Sundance, moving east at 10 miles an hour. Expected hazards include quarter-size hail. This is a radar-indicated threat. The following impacts are expected. Damage to vehicles is expected. Locations impacted include Sundance. This includes Interstate 90 in Wyoming between mile markers 183 and 192. Seek shelter inside a well-built structure and stay away from windows. The storm is capable of producing large hail. Repeating, a severe thunderstorm warning has been issued until 2 p.m. Mountain Daylight Time for the following county, Crook, Wyoming.
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0: The National Weather Service in Chicago has issued a severe thunderstorm warning for southeastern Will County in northeastern Illinois, Porter County in northwestern Indiana, Lake County in northwestern Indiana, until 4 p.m. At 2:40 p.m., a severe thunderstorm was located over Olympia Fields, or over Madison, moving east at 45 miles per hour. Hazard, 70 miles per hour wind gusts and quarter-size hail. Source, radar indicated. Impact, hail damage to vehicles is expected. Expects considerable tree damage. Wind damage is also likely to mobile homes, roofs, and outbuildings. Locations impacted include Hammond, Gary, Portage, Merrillville, Valparaiso, East Chicago, Schererville, Hobart, Lansing, Crown Point, Highland, Munster, Park Forest, Chesterton, Cedar Lake, Steger, Lowell, Peotown, Hebron, Griffith, Dyer, St. John, Lake Station, Linwood, and Crete. For your protection, move to an interior room on the lowest floor of a building.
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0: The National Weather Service in northern Indiana has issued a severe thunderstorm warning for northern Elkhart County in north-central Indiana, St. Joseph County in north-central Indiana, Cass County in southwestern Michigan, western St. Joseph County in southwestern Michigan, until 5 p.m. Eastern Daylight Time. At 3:47 p.m. Eastern Daylight Time, a severe thunderstorm was located near Three Oaks, or 7 miles west of Buchanan, moving east at 40 miles per hour. Hazard, 70 miles per hour wind gusts and nickel-size hail. Source, radar indicated. Impact, expect considerable tree damage. Damage is likely to mobile homes, roofs, and outbuildings. Locations impacted include South Bend, Elkhart, Mishawaka, Goshen, Niles, Dowagiac, Gulliver Park, Granger, Dunlap, Simonton Lake, Osceola, New Carlisle, Cassopolis, Wakarusa, Bristol, Edwardsburg, Marcellus, Roseland, Union, and Pokagon. This includes Interstate 80 in Indiana between mile marker 62 and 103. For your protection, move to an interior room on the lowest floor of a building.
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0: The National Weather Service in Chicago has issued a severe thunderstorm warning for southeastern Will County in northeastern Illinois, Porter County in northwestern Indiana, Lake County in northwestern Indiana, until 4 p.m. At 2:40 p.m., a severe thunderstorm was located over Olympia Fields, or over Madison, moving east at 45 miles per hour. Hazard, 70 miles per hour wind gusts and quarter-size hail. Source, radar indicated. Impact, hail damage to vehicles is expected. Expect considerable tree damage. Wind damage is also likely to mobile homes, roofs, and outbuildings. Locations impacted include Hammond, Gary, Portage, Merrillville, Valparaiso, East Chicago, Schererville, Hobart, Lansing, Crown Point, Highland, Munster, Park Forest, Chesterton, Cedar Lake, Steger, Lowell, Pewtown, Hebron, Griffith, Dyer, St. John, Lake Station, Wynwood, and Crete. For your protection, move to an interior room on the lowest floor of a building.
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0: due to special marine warning for Lake Ontario open waters from Oka to Hamlin Beach until 4:45 p.m. At 3:43 p.m., severe thunderstorms were located along a line extending from 22 miles north of Sunset Beach to 28 miles northeast of Fort Niagara to 30 miles north of Niagara River, moving southeast at 25 knots. Hazard, wind gusts to nearly 50 knots and large hail. Source, radar. Impact, small craft could be damaged in briefly higher winds and suddenly higher waves. Large hail could result in structural damage. Severe thunderstorms will remain over mainly open waters. Boaters should seek safe harbor immediately until these storms pass. Wind gusts to nearly 50 knots, large hail, high waves, dangerous lightning, and heavy rain are possible with these storms.
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1: Lindbergh County, Kentucky, northeastern Todd County, Kentucky, until 3:45 p.m. At 2:59 p.m., a severe thunderstorm was located near Dunmer, or 16 miles north of Elkton, moving northwest at 10 miles per hour. Expected hazards include 60 miles per hour wind gusts. This is a radar-indicated threat. The following impacts are expected: expect damage to roofs, siding, and trees. Locations impacted include Dunmer. Repeating, a severe thunderstorm warning has been issued until 3:45 p.m. for the following counties in Kentucky, Muhlenberg, and Todd.
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0: National Weather Service in Peachtree City has issued a severe thunderstorm warning for northwestern Catoosa County in northwestern Georgia, north central Walker County in northwestern Georgia, until 4:15 p.m. Eastern Daylight Time. At 3:50 p.m. Eastern Daylight Time, a severe thunderstorm was located over Fairview, or 8 miles south of Chattanooga, moving west at 5 miles per hour. Hazard, 60 miles per hour wind gusts and quarter-size hail. Source, radar indicated. Impact, hail damage to vehicles is expected. Expect wind damage to roofs, siding, and trees. Locations impacted include Fort Oglethorpe, Rossville, Lookout Mountain, Chattanooga Valley, Fairview, Lakeview, Chattanooga Valley, and East Ridge. For your protection, move to an interior room on the lowest floor of a building. Hail or flooding, wait until the storm has passed, and then call the National Weather Service toll-free at 1-866-634-466 or tweet us your report at NS Atlanta.
1: This emergency warning message has been broadcast for your safety. 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

0: National Weather Service in Morristown has issued a severe thunderstorm warning for southeastern Marion County, southwestern Hamilton County, until 4:30 p.m. Eastern Daylight Time, or 3:30 p.m. Central Daylight Time. At 3:50 p.m. Eastern Daylight Time, or 2:50 p.m. Central Daylight Time, a severe thunderstorm was located over Ridgeside, or over Chattanooga, moving west at 10 miles per hour. Hazard, 60 miles per hour wind gusts and half-dollar size hail. Source, radar indicated. Impact, hail damage to vehicles is expected. Expect wind damage to roofs, siding, and trees. Locations impacted include Chattanooga, Signal Mountain, Rossville, Ridgeside, Red Bank, Lookout Mountain, Lakeview, Hicks Gap State Park, and East Ridge. For your protection, move to an interior room on the lowest floor of a building.
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0: located over Newark Valley, or 9 miles north of Oswego, moving at 25 miles per hour. Hazard, 60 miles per hour wind gusts and penny-sized hail. Source, radar indicated. Impact, expect damage to roofs, siding, and trees. Locations impacted include Binghamton, Johnson City, Endicott, Maine, Manticoke, Fort Dickinson, Berkshire, Newark Valley, Greater Binghamton Airport, and Chenango Falls.
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0: The National Weather Service in Grand Rapids has issued a severe thunderstorm warning for Calhoun County in south-central Michigan, Kalamazoo County in southwestern Michigan, until 5:30 p.m. Eastern Daylight Time. At 4:03 p.m. Eastern Daylight Time, a severe thunderstorm was located near Portage, with additional severe thunderstorms developing across Kalamazoo and Calhoun counties, moving east at 25 miles per hour. Hazard, 70 miles per hour wind gusts and quarter-size hail. Source, radar indicated. Impact, hail damage to vehicles is expected. Expect considerable tree damage. Wind damage is also likely to mobile homes, roofs, and outbuildings. Locations impacted include Kalamazoo, Portage, Albion, Marshall, Battle Creek, Vicksburg, Galesburg, Parchment, Homer, Union City, Schoolcraft, Climax, Richland, Burlington, Westwood, Brownlee Park, Comstock Northwest, Golake, Alamo, Fulton. This is a potentially deadly storm. 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Abandon vehicles in search of a more substantial permanent structure. 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

Weather Service in Peachtree City has issued a flash flood warning for northwestern Catoosa County in northwestern Georgia, north central Walker County in northwestern Georgia, until 10 p.m. Eastern Daylight Time. At 4:02 p.m. Eastern Daylight Time, Doppler radar indicated thunderstorms producing heavy rain across the warned area. Between 1 and 3 inches of rain have fallen.

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0: a service in Rapid City has issued a central Crook County in northeastern Wyoming until 2:30 p.m. Mountain Daylight Time. At 2:04 p.m. Mountain Daylight Time, a severe thunderstorm was located near Hewlett, or 20 miles northwest of Sundance, moving east at 10 miles an hour. Expected hazards include half-dollar-size hail. This is a radar-indicated threat. The following impacts are expected. Damage to vehicles is expected. Locations impacted include Hewlett and Devil's Tower National Monument. Seek shelter inside a well-built structure and stay away from windows. The storm is capable of producing large hail. Repeating, a severe thunderstorm warning has been issued until 2:30 p.m. Mountain Daylight Time for the following county, Crook, Wyoming.
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National Weather Service in North Platte has issued a severe thunderstorm warning for northwestern Sheridan County in the panhandle of Nebraska until 3 p.m. Mountain Daylight Time. At 2:13 p.m. Mountain Daylight Time, a severe thunderstorm was located 7 miles north of Hiss Springs, moving southeast at 30 miles an hour. Expected hazards include 60 miles an hour wind gusts and quarter-size hail. This is a radar warning. Impacts are expected. Hail damage to vehicles is expected. Expect wind damage to roofs, siding, and trees. Locations impacted include Rushville, Hay Springs, Metcalf State Wildlife Management Area, intersection of Beaver Creek Road and White Clay Creek Road, intersection of Highway 87 and Larrabee Road, intersection of Highway 87 and Antelope Road, Walgreen Lake State Recreation Area, and Mount Maria. This includes the following highways: Highway 20 between mile markers 74 and 95. Highway 250 between mile markers 45 and 48. For your protection, move to an interior room on the lowest floor of a building. Repeating, a severe thunderstorm warning has been issued until 3 p.m. Mountain Daylight Time for the following county: Sheridan, Nebraska,

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0: The National Weather Service has issued severe thunderstorm warning for the following counties / areas. Lycoming, Pennsylvania, at 4:06 p.m. on July 3, 2026, effective until 4:51 p.m.
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Service in Grand Rapids has issued a severe thunderstorm warning for Southern Kent County in southwestern Michigan until 5:45 p.m. Eastern Daylight Time. At 4:08 p.m. Eastern Daylight Time, severe thunderstorms were located along a line extending from 6 miles south of Grand Haven to 8 miles north of Allegan to 8 miles north of Bangor, moving east at 35 miles per hour. Hazard, 70 miles per hour wind gusts. Source, radar indicated. Impact, expects considerable tree damage. Damage is likely to mobile homes, roofs, and outbuildings. Locations impacted include Grand Rapids, Wyoming, Kentwood, Walker, Grandville, East Grand Rapids, Lowell, Caledonia, Gerald R. Ford Inter, Ava, Bratton, Dutton, Cutlerville, Belmont, Comstock Park, Northview, Murray Lake, Alaska, Alto, Byron Center. These are potentially deadly storms. Seek shelter in an interior room on the lowest floor of a well-built structure. Abandon vehicles in search of a more substantial permanent structure. 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

0: National Weather Service in Bismarck has issued a severe thunderstorm warning for southwestern Mercer County in south-central North Dakota, southwestern Oliver County in south-central North Dakota, until 4 p.m. Central Daylight Time. At 3:19 p.m. Central Daylight Time, a severe thunderstorm was located 13 miles northeast of Hebron, or 15 miles southwest of Beulah, moving northeast at 15 miles per hour. Expected hazards include 60 miles per hour wind gusts and quarter-size hail. This is a radar-indicated threat. The following impacts are expected. Hail damage to vehicles is expected. Expect wind damage to roofs, siding, and trees. Locations impacted include mainly rural areas of southwestern Mercer and western Oliver counties. Seek shelter inside a well-built structure and stay away from windows. The storm is capable of producing damaging winds and large hail.
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Weather Service in Morristown has issued a flash flood warning for South Central Hamilton County until 7:15 p.m. Eastern Daylight Time. At 4:08 p.m. Eastern Daylight Time, Doppler radar indicated thunderstorms producing heavy rain across the warned area. Up to 2 inches of rain have fallen. Additional rainfall amounts up to 1.5 inches are possible in the warned area.

0: Flooding is ongoing or expected to begin shortly. Hazard, flash flooding caused by thunderstorms. Source, radar indicated. Impact, flash flooding of small creeks and streams, urban areas, highways, streets and underpasses, as well as other poor drainage and low-lying areas. Some locations that will experience flash flooding include Chattanooga, Ridgeside, Red Bank, East Ridge and Lookout Mountain. This includes Interstate 75 in Tennessee between mile markers 1 and 7. Turn around, don't drown when encountering flooded roads. Most flood deaths occur in vehicles.
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0: National Weather Service in Nashville has issued a severe thunderstorm warning for southeastern Smith County in Middle Tennessee, northeastern DeKalb County in Middle Tennessee, southeastern Jackson County in Middle Tennessee, northwestern White County in Middle Tennessee, Putnam County in Middle Tennessee, until 4 p.m. Central Daylight Time. At 3:07 p.m. Central Daylight Time, a severe thunderstorm was located near Cookeville, moving west at 5 miles per hour. Hazard, 60 miles per hour in gusts and quarter-size hail. Source, radar indicated. Impact, hail damage to vehicles is expected. Expect wind damage to roofs, siding, and trees. Locations impacted include Cookeville, Sparta, Smithville, Algood, Baxter, Center Hill Lake, Hampton's Crossroads, Baker's Crossroads, Burgess Falls State Park, Edgar Evans State Park, and Cummins Falls State Park. This includes Interstate 40 between mile markers 265 and 298. For your protection, move to an interior room on the lowest floor of a building.
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0: the National Weather Service in Peachtree City has issued a severe thunderstorm warning for Central Floyd County in northwestern Georgia, West Central Bardo County in northwestern Georgia, until 4:45 p.m. Eastern Daylight Time. At 4:11 p.m. Eastern Daylight Time, a severe thunderstorm was located over Schengen, or near Rome, and is nearly stationary. Hazard, 60 miles per hour wind gusts and half-dollar size hail. Source, radar indicated. Impact, hail damage to vehicles is expected. Expect wind damage to roofs, siding, and trees. Locations impacted include Rome, Schengen, Kinson, Barnlucky, and Lindale. For your protection, move to an interior room on the lowest floor of a building. If you see wind damage, storm has passed, and then call the National Weather Service toll-free at 1-866-673-4466 or tweet us your report at NWS Atlanta.
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0: The National Weather Service in Grand Rapids has issued a severe thunderstorm warning for Barry County in southwestern Michigan until 5:45 p.m. Eastern Daylight Time. At 4:20 p.m. Eastern Daylight Time, severe thunderstorms were located along a line extending from near Hudsonville to near Wayland to near Otsego, moving east at 40 miles per hour. Hazard, 70 miles per hour wind gusts. Source, radar indicated. Impact, expect considerable tree damage. Damage is likely to mobile homes, roofs, and outbuildings. Locations impacted include Hastings, Middleville, Nashville, Freeport, Orangeville, Irving, Assyria, Woodland, Delton, Banfield, Gun Lake, Yankee Springs, Prairieville, Hickory Corners, Dowling, Pine Lake, Woodbury, Cloverdale, Lacey. These are potentially deadly storms. 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

0: The National Weather Service in Grand Rapids has issued a severe thunderstorm warning for Barry County in southwestern Michigan until 5:45 p.m. Eastern Daylight Time. At 4:20 p.m. Eastern Daylight Time, severe thunderstorms were located along a line extending from near Hudsonville to near Wayland to near Otsego, moving east at 40 miles per hour. Hazard, 70 miles per hour wind gusts. Source, radar indicated. Impact, expect considerable tree damage. 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These are potentially deadly storms. 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

0: The National Weather Service in North Platte has issued a severe thunderstorm warning for northwestern Sheridan County in the Panhandle Mountain Daylight Time. At 2:13 p.m. Mountain Daylight Time, a severe thunderstorm was located 7 miles north of Hiss Springs, moving southeast at 30 miles an hour. Expected hazards include 60 miles an hour wind gusts and quarter-size hail. This is a radar-indicated threat. The following impacts are expected. Hail damage to vehicles is expected. Expect wind damage to roofs, siding, and trees. Locations impacted include Rushville, Hayes Springs, Metcalf State Wildlife Management Area, intersection of Beaver Creek Road and White Clay Creek Road, intersection of Highway 87 and Larrabee Road, intersection of Highway 87 and Antelope Road, Walgreen Lake State Recreation Area, and Mount Maria. This includes the following highways: Highway 20 between mile markers 74 and 95, Highway 250 between mile markers 45 and 48. For your protection, move to an interior room on the lowest floor of a building. Repeating, a severe thunderstorm warning has been issued until 3 p.m. Mountain Daylight Time for the following county: Sheridan, Nebraska.
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0: Service in Huntsville, Alabama has issued a severe thunderstorm warning for Madison County in north central Alabama, southwestern Lincoln County in middle Tennessee, until 4:15 p.m. Central Daylight Time. At 3:17 p.m. Central Daylight Time, a severe thunderstorm was located near Gurley, or 8 miles southeast of Moores Mill, moving west at 10 miles per hour. Hazard, 60 miles per hour wind gusts and quarter-size hail. Source, radar indicated. Impact, hail damage to vehicles is expected. Expect wind damage to roofs, siding, and trees. Locations impacted include Huntsville, Madison, Moores Mill, Redstone Arsenal, Meridianville, Hazel Green, Owens Crossroads, Gurley, Triana, and Marshall Space Flight Center. For your protection, move to an interior room on the lowest floor of a building. Repeating, a severe thunderstorm warning has been issued until 4:15 p.m. Central Daylight Time for the following county, Madison, Alabama, and Lincoln, Tennessee.
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0: Service in Huntsville, Alabama has issued a severe thunderstorm warning for Madison County in north central Alabama, southwestern Lincoln County in middle Tennessee, until 4:15 p.m. Central Daylight Time. At 3:17 p.m. Central Daylight Time, a severe thunderstorm was located near Gurley, for 8 miles southeast of Moores Mill, moving west at 10 miles per hour. Hazard, 60 miles per hour wind gusts and quarter-size hail. Source, radar indicated. Impact, hail damage to vehicles is expected. Expect wind damage to roofs, siding, and trees. Locations impacted include Huntsville, Madison, Moores Mill, Redstone Arsenal, Meridianville, Hazel Green, Owens Crossroads, Gurley, Triana, and Marshall Space Flight Center. For your protection, move to an interior room on the lowest floor of a building. Repeating, a severe thunderstorm warning has been issued until 4:15 p.m. Central Daylight Time for the following county, Madison, Alabama, and Lincoln, Tennessee.
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0: Service in Huntsville, Alabama has issued a severe thunderstorm warning for Madison County in north central Alabama, southwestern Lincoln County in middle Tennessee, until 4:15 p.m. Central Daylight Time. At 3:17 p.m. Central Daylight Time, a severe thunderstorm was located near Gurley, for 8 miles southeast of Moores Mill, moving west at 10 miles per hour. Hazard, 60 miles per hour wind gusts and quarter-size hail. Source, radar indicated. Impact, hail damage to vehicles is expected. Expect wind damage to roofs, siding, and trees. Locations impacted include Huntsville, Madison, Moores Mill, Redstone Arsenal, Meridianville, Hazel Green, Owens Crossroads, Gurley, Triana, and Marshall Space Flight Center. For your protection, move to an interior room on the lowest floor of a building. Repeating, a severe thunderstorm warning has been issued until 4:15 p.m. Central Daylight Time for the following county, Madison, Alabama, and Lincoln, Tennessee.
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0: The National Weather Service in northern Indiana has issued a severe thunderstorm warning for Northeastern Branch County in southwestern Michigan, Northwestern Hillsdale County in southeastern Michigan, until 5 p.m. Eastern Daylight Time. At 4:36 p.m. Eastern Daylight Time, a severe thunderstorm was located near Coldwater, moving east at 30 miles per hour. Hazard, 60 miles per hour wind gusts and quarter-size hail. Source, radar indicated. Impact, hail damage to vehicles is expected. Expect wind damage to roofs, siding, and trees. Locations impacted include Coldwater, Quincy, Union City, Litchfield, Long Lake, Girard, Allen, South Butler, Marble Lake, and Hoadink. This includes Interstate 69 in Michigan between mile markers 12 and 21. For your protection, move to an interior room on the lowest floor of a building.
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0: The civil authorities have issued a fire warning for Dolores CO, beginning at 4:46 p.m. and ending at 5:46 p.m. Zone 7 changing to SIT status Dolores Canyon to CR-16 and CR-CRP the county line. SIT means be ready to leave, not evacuate now. SIT means be ready to leave, not evacuate now, not an evacuation.
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2: National Weather Service in Nashville has issued a severe thunderstorm warning for North Central Rutherford County in Middle Tennessee, Central Wilson County in Middle Tennessee, until 4:15 p.m. Central Daylight Time. At 3:24 p.m. Central Daylight Time, a severe thunderstorm was located 7 miles east of Rural Hill, or 8 miles south of Lebanon, moving west at 5 miles per hour. Hazard, 60 miles per hour in gusts and penny-sized hail. Source, radar indicated. Impact, expect damage to roofs, siding, and trees. Locations impacted include Lebanon, Smyrna, La Verne, Mount Juliet, Rural Hill, Belinda City, Walter Hill, Cedars of Lebanon State Park, and Gladeville. This includes the following highways: Interstate 40 between mile markers 225 and 242. Interstate 840 between mile markers 62 and 76. For your protection, move to an interior room on the lowest floor of a building.
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0: severe thunderstorm watch number 446 remains in effect until 8 p.m. Mountain Daylight Time, and now includes the following areas in Wyoming, Crook, and Weston. Remember, a severe thunderstorm watch means that conditions are favorable for the development of severe weather, including large hail and damaging winds, in and close to the watch area. While severe weather may not be imminent, persons should remain alert for rapidly changing weather conditions and listen for later statements and possible warnings. 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

0: National Weather Service in Grand Rapids has issued a severe thunderstorm warning for Ionia County in south central Michigan until 6:15 p.m. Eastern Daylight Time. At 4:44 p.m. Eastern Daylight Time, severe thunderstorms were located along a line extending from near Gerald R. Ford International Airport to near Freeport to Hastings, moving east at 45 miles per hour. Hazard, 70 miles per hour wind gusts. Source, radar indicated. Impact, expects considerable tree damage. Damage is likely to mobile homes, roofs, and outbuildings. Locations impacted include Ionia, Portland, Lake Odessa, Saranac, Sebwa, Lyons, Muir, Mullican, Duomo, Clarksville. For your protection, move to an interior room on the lowest floor of a building. These are potentially deadly storms. Seek shelter in an interior room on the lowest floor of a well-built structure. Abandon vehicles in search of a more substantial permanent structure. Stay away from windows.
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0: The civil authorities have issued a law enforcement warning for Baca CO, beginning at 4:53 p.m. Friday, July 3rd and ending at 4:53 p.m. Saturday, July 4th. Baca County Stage 1 fire ban in effect until further notice. No fireworks or outdoor burning allowed. Very dry with windy conditions and extreme fire danger. No fireworks or any type of open flame allowed in unincorporated areas. Baca County Sheriff and Springfield Police will issue citations for any illegal fireworks within incorporated areas. Citations will be issued for any fireworks or open burning in unincorporated areas. Propane grills allowed if always attended and fire extinguisher present. 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

0: The National Weather Service in North Platte has issued a severe thunderstorm warning for northwestern Sheridan County in the panhandle of Nebraska until 3:30 p.m. Mountain Daylight Time. At 2:52 p.m. Mountain Daylight Time, a severe thunderstorm was located near Hays Springs, moving southeast at 20 miles an hour. Expected hazards include ping pong ball size hail. This is a radar indicated threat. The following impacts are expected: people and animals outdoors will be injured. Expect damage to roofs, siding, windows, and vehicles. Locations impacted include Rushville, Hays Springs, Clinton, Metcalf State Wildlife Management Area, Lone Butte, intersection of Beaver Creek Road and White Clay Creek Road, Highway 250 crossing the Niobrara River, intersection of Highway 87 and Antelope Road, and Walgreen Lake State Recreation Area. This includes the following highways: Highway 20 between mile markers 74 and 99, Highway 250 between mile markers 31 and 48. For your protection, move to an interior room on the lowest floor of a building. Repeating, a severe thunderstorm warning has been issued until 3:30 p.m. Mountain Daylight Time for the following county: Sheridan, Nebraska.
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0: in Binghamton has issued a severe thunderstorm warning for southeastern Cayuga County, Portland County, northern Tompkins County, until 5:15 p.m. At 4:31 p.m., severe thunderstorms were located along a line extending from near Sempronius to near Ithaca. Hazard, 60 miles per hour wind gusts and penny-size hail. Source, radar indicated. Impact, expect damage to roofs, siding, and trees. Locations impacted include Ithaca, Portland, Cayuga Heights, Lansing, Homer, Virgil, Groton, Locke, Dryden, and Preble.
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0: The National Weather Service in Nashville has issued a severe thunderstorm warning for Dixon County in Middle Tennessee, northwestern Williamson County in Middle Tennessee, southeastern Cheatham County in Middle Tennessee, until 4:30 p.m. Central Daylight Time. At 3:39 p.m. Central Daylight Time, a severe thunderstorm was located near White Bluff, or 8 miles northeast of Dixon, and is nearly stationary. Hazard, 60 miles per hour wind gusts and quarter-size hail. Source, radar indicated. Impact, hail damage to vehicles is expected. Expect wind damage to roofs, siding, and trees. Locations impacted include Dixon, Ashland City, White Bluff, Kingston Springs, Pegram, Burns, and Charlotte. This includes Interstate 40 between mile markers 179 and 191. For your protection, move to an interior room on the lowest floor of a building.
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0: County in central New York, northwestern Madison County in central New York, east central Onondaga County in central New York, until 5:45 p.m. Eastern Daylight Time. At 4:58 p.m. Eastern Daylight Time, a severe thunderstorm was located over Watervale, or 10 miles southeast of Syracuse, moving east at 35 miles per hour. Hazard, 60 miles per hour wind gusts and quarter-size hail. Source, radar indicated. Impact, hail damage to vehicles is expected. Expect wind damage to roofs, siding, and trees. Locations impacted include Sullivan, Oneida, Lenox, Pompey, Chautauqua, Canastota, Manlius, Fayetteville, Sherrill, and Cazenovia. For your protection, move to an interior room on the lowest floor of a building. Repeating, a severe thunderstorm warning has been issued until 5:45 p.m. Eastern Daylight Time for the following counties in New York, Madison, and Oneida.
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0: The National Weather Service in Binghamton has issued a severe thunderstorm warning for southwestern Bradford County in northeastern Pennsylvania until 5:30 p.m. At 4:41 p.m., a severe thunderstorm was located near Shunk or near Canton, moving southeast at 25 miles per hour. Hazard, 60 miles per hour wind gusts and penny-sized hail. Source, radar indicated. Impact, expect damage to roofs, siding, and trees. Locations impacted include Canton, Wilmot, New Albany, Overton, Alba, Leroy, Grover, West Leroy, Evergreen, and Minocqua.
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0: National Weather Service in Nashville has issued a severe thunderstorm warning for southeastern Davidson County in Middle Tennessee, northwestern Rutherford County in Middle Tennessee, northeastern Williamson County in Middle Tennessee, until 4:30 p.m. Central Daylight Time. At 3:42 p.m. Central Daylight Time, a severe thunderstorm was located over Nolensville, or 11 miles east of Franklin, moving northwest at 10 miles per hour. Hazard, 60 miles per hour wind gusts and penny-size hail. Source, radar indicated. Impact, expects damage to roofs, siding, and trees. Locations impacted include Franklin, Smyrna, Brentwood, La Vernie, Nolensville, and Antioch. This includes Interstate 24 between mile markers 57 and 72. For your protection, move to an interior room on the lowest floor of a building.
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0: National Weather Service in Amarillo has issued a severe thunderstorm warning for North Central Texas County until 4:45 p.m. Central Daylight Time. At 3:43 p.m. Central Daylight Time, a severe thunderstorm was located 7 miles southeast of Wilburton, moving east at 10 miles per hour. Hazard, 60 miles per hour wind gusts and quarter-size hail. Source, radar indicated. Impact, minor damage to roofs, siding, and trees is possible. Hail damage to vehicles is expected. Locations impacted include Hawk. For your protection, move to an interior room on the lowest floor of a building. Repeating, a severe thunderstorm warning has been issued until 4:45 p.m. Central Daylight Time for the following county, Texas, Oklahoma.
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0: The National Weather Service in northern Indiana has issued a severe thunderstorm warning for Eastern Branch County in southwestern Michigan, Hillsdale County in southeastern Michigan, until 6:30 p.m. Eastern Daylight Time. At 5:05 p.m. Eastern Daylight Time, a severe thunderstorm was located near Quincy, or near Coldwater, moving east at 20 miles per hour. Hazard, 60 miles per hour wind gusts and nickel-size hail. Source, radar indicated. Impact, expect damage to roofs, siding, and trees. Locations impacted include Coldwater, Hillsdale, Jonesville, Quincy, Litchfield, Reading, Long Lake, Jerome, Somerset, Cambria, Girard, Pittsford, Kinderhook, Moscow, Ransom, North Adams, Montgomery, and Bear Lake. This includes Interstate 69 in Michigan between mile markers 2 and 21. For your protection, move to an interior room on the lowest floor of a building.
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The National Weather Service in northern Indiana has issued a severe thunderstorm warning for Eastern Branch County in southwestern Michigan, Hillsdale County in southeastern Michigan, until 6:30 p.m. Eastern Daylight Time. At 5:05 p.m. Eastern Daylight Time, a severe thunderstorm was located near Quincy, or near Coldwater, moving east at 20 miles per hour. Hazard, 60 miles per hour wind gusts and nickel-size hail. Source, radar indicated. Impact, expect damage to roofs, siding, and trees. Locations impacted include Coldwater, Hillsdale, Jonesville, Quincy, Litchfield, Redding, Long Lake, Jerome, Somerset, Cambria, Girard, Pittsford, Kinderhook, Moscow, Ransom, North Adams, Montgomery, and Bear Lake. This includes Interstate 69 in Michigan between mile markers 2 and 21. For your protection, move to an interior room on the lowest floor of a building.

0: County in North Central Alabama, Limestone County in North Central Alabama, Northern Morgan County in North Central Alabama, until 5 p.m. Central Daylight Time. At 4:06 p.m. Central Daylight Time, a severe thunderstorm was located over Huntsville International Airport, or near Madison, moving northwest at 5 miles per hour. Hazard, 60 miles per hour wind gusts and quarter-size hail. Source, radar indicated. Impact, hail damage to vehicles is expected. Expect wind damage to roofs, siding, and trees. Locations impacted include Western Huntsville, Decatur, Madison, Athens, Hartsville, Redstone Arsenal, and Marshall Space Flight Center. For your protection, move to an interior room on the lowest floor of a building. Repeating, a severe thunderstorm warning has been issued until 5 p.m. Central Daylight Time for the following counties in Alabama, Limestone, Madison, and Morgan.
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0: The National Weather Service has issued a severe thunderstorm warning for the following Pennsylvania counties: Lycoming and Sullivan. Effective until 5:47 p.m., the National Weather Service and State College PA has issued a severe thunderstorm warning for North Central Lycoming County, in North Central Pennsylvania, Sullivan County, in North Central Pennsylvania, until 5:45 p.m. Eastern Daylight Time. At 4:47 p.m. Eastern Daylight Time, a severe thunderstorm was located over Lincoln Falls, moving east at 25 miles per hour. Hazard: 60 miles per hour wind gusts. Source: radar indicated. Impact: expect damage to roofs, siding, and trees. Locations impacted include Kettle Creek Gorge, Ricketts Glen State Park, Lincoln Falls, Shunk, Dew Shore, LaPorte, Burksville, Eaglesmere, and Hillsgrove. 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

0: National Weather Service in Cheyenne has issued a severe thunderstorm warning for northeastern Dawes County in the panhandle of Nebraska until 4 p.m. Mountain Daylight Time. At 3:18 p.m. Mountain Daylight Time, a severe thunderstorm was located near Chadron, moving northeast at 20 miles an hour. Expected hazards include 60 miles an hour wind gusts and quarter-size hail. This is a radar-indicated threat. The following impacts are expected. Hail damage to vehicles is expected. Expect wind damage to roofs, siding, and trees. This severe thunderstorm will remain over mainly rural areas of northeastern Dawes County, including the following locations: Dawes County Fairgrounds. For your protection, move to an interior room on the lowest floor of a building. Repeating, a severe thunderstorm warning has been issued until 4 p.m. Mountain Daylight Time for the following county: Dawes, Nebraska.
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0: National Weather Service in Rapid City has issued a severe thunderstorm warning for South Central Crook County in northeastern Wyoming until 4 p.m. Mountain Daylight Time. At 2:55 p.m. Mountain Daylight Time, a severe thunderstorm was located over Devil's Tower Junction, or 16 miles northwest of Sundance, moving southeast at 15 miles an hour. Expected hazards include half-dollar size hail. This is a radar-indicated threat. The following impacts are expected. Damage to vehicles is expected. Locations impacted include Warm Peak and Devil's Tower Junction. This includes Interstate 90 in Wyoming between mile markers 174 and 186. Seek shelter inside a well-built structure and stay away from windows. The storm is capable of producing large hail. The storm is producing large quantities of hail. Driving through deep hail is like driving on slushy roads. Slow down and do not brake suddenly. Repeating, a severe thunderstorm warning has been issued until 4 p.m. Mountain Daylight Time for the following county, Crook, Wyoming.
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0: The National Weather Service has issued severe thunderstorm warning for the following counties/areas. Lycoming, Union, Northern Berlin, Pennsylvania, at 4:57 p.m. on July 3, 2026, effective until 5:57 p.m.
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0: National Weather Service in Binghamton has issued a severe thunderstorm warning for South Central Oneida County, Northwestern Madison County, East Central Onondaga County, until 5:45 p.m. At 4:58 p.m., a severe thunderstorm was located over Watervale, or 10 miles southeast of Syracuse, moving east at 35 miles per hour. Hazard, 60 miles per hour wind gusts and quarter-size hail. Source, radar indicated. Impact, hail damage to vehicles is expected. Expect wind damage to roofs, siding, and trees. Locations impacted include Sullivan, Oneida, Lenox, Pompey, Chatanango, Canastota, Manlius, Fayetteville, Sherrill, and Cazenovia.
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0: National Weather Service in Binghamton has issued a severe thunderstorm warning for South Central Oneida County, Northwestern Madison County, East Central Onondaga County, until 5:45 p.m. At 4:58 p.m., a severe thunderstorm was located over Watervale, or 10 miles southeast of Syracuse, moving east at 35 miles per hour. Hazard, 60 miles per hour wind gusts and quarter-size hail. Source, radar indicated. Impact, hail damage to vehicles is expected. Expect wind damage to roofs, siding, and trees. Locations impacted include Sullivan, Oneida, Lenox, Pompey, Chatanango, Canastota, Manlius, Fayetteville, Sherrill, and Cazenovia.
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0: The National Weather Service in Rapid City has issued a severe thunderstorm warning for northeastern Weston County in northeastern Wyoming until 4:15 p.m. Mountain Daylight Time. At 2:59 p.m. Mountain Daylight Time, a severe thunderstorm was located 7 miles north of Osage, or 18 miles northwest of Newcastle, moving east at 10 miles an hour. Expected hazards include half-dollar size hail. This is a radar-indicated threat. The following impacts are expected. Damage to vehicles is expected. Locations impacted include Upton, Osage, Four Corners, Buckhorn, and Mallow Camp. The storm is producing large quantities of hail. Driving through deep hail is like driving on slushy roads. Slow down and do not brake suddenly. Torrential rainfall is also occurring with this storm and may lead to flash flooding. Do not drive your vehicle through flooded roadways. Repeating, a severe thunderstorm warning has been issued until 4:15 p.m. Mountain Daylight Time for the following county, Weston, Wyoming.
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0: The National Weather Service in Chicago has issued a severe thunderstorm warning for southeastern Will County in northeastern Illinois until 5:15 p.m. At 4:26 p.m., a severe thunderstorm was located over Piotown, moving northeast at 20 miles per hour. Hazard, 60 miles per hour wind gusts and quarter-size hail. Source, radar indicated. Impact, hail damage to vehicles is expected. Expect wind damage to roofs, siding, and trees. Locations impacted include Park Forest, Steger, Piotown, Crete, University Park, Monee, and Beecher. 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

0: in North Platte has issued a severe thunderstorm warning for northwestern Sheridan County in the panhandle of Nebraska until 4:30 p.m. Mountain Daylight Time. At 3:26 p.m. Mountain Daylight Time, a severe thunderstorm was located near Hays Springs, moving southeast at 10 miles an hour. Expected hazards include ping pong ball size hail. This is a radar indicated threat. The following impacts are expected: people and animals outdoors will be injured. Expect damage to roofs, siding, windows, and vehicles. Locations impacted include Rushville, Hays Springs, Clinton, Lone Butte, intersection of Beaver Creek Road and White Clay Creek Road, Highway 250 crossing the Niobrara River, intersection of Highway 87 and Antelope Road, and Wagon Lake State Recreation Area. This includes the following highways: Highway 20 between mile markers 77 and 99, Highway 250 between mile markers 32 and 48. For your protection, move to an interior room on the lowest floor of a building. Repeating, a severe thunderstorm warning has been issued until 4:30 p.m. Mountain Daylight Time for the following county: Sheridan, Nebraska.
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0: National Weather Service in Omaha has issued a severe thunderstorm warning for southwestern Douglas County, east central Saunders County. At 1 p.m., a severe thunderstorm was located 3 miles south of U-10, or 8 miles northwest of Gretna, moving east at 25 miles per hour. Expected hazards include 60 miles per hour wind gusts and penny-size hail. This is a radar-indicated threat. Impact. Expect damage to roofs, siding, and trees. This severe thunderstorm will be near U-10 around 4:35 p.m. For your protection, move to an in-building. Repeating, a severe thunderstorm warning has been issued until 5 p.m. for the following counties: Ames,
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0: The National Weather Service in Grand Forks has issued a severe thunderstorm warning for southeastern Polk County in northwestern Minnesota, northeastern Menominee County in northwestern Minnesota, central Clearwater County in northwestern Minnesota, until 5:30 p.m. At 4:33 p.m., severe thunderstorms were located along a line extending from near Fauston to near Ebro to near Upper Rice Lake, moving east at 10 miles per hour. Hazard, quarter-size hail. Source, radar indicated. Impact, damage to vehicles is expected. Locations impacted include Fauston, Bagley, Island Lake in Menominee County, Shevlin, Langby, Pine Bend, and Ebro. For your protection, move to an interior room on the lowest floor of a building.
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0: issued a special marine warning for Lake Ontario from Irondequoit Bay to Fairhaven until 6 p.m. At 5:03 p.m., a strong thunderstorm was located 8 miles northwest of Ontario on the lake, or 23 miles west of Sodus Bay, moving east at 40 knots. Hazard, wind gusts 34 knots or greater. Source, radar. Impact, small craft could be damaged in briefly higher winds and suddenly higher waves. Locations impacted include Sodus Bay, Ontario on the lake, and Fairhaven. Move to safe harbor immediately as gusty winds and high waves are expected.
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0: The National Weather Service in Grand Forks has issued a severe thunderstorm warning for southeastern Polk County in northwestern Minnesota, northeastern Menominee County in northwestern Minnesota, central Clearwater County in northwestern Minnesota, until 5:30 p.m. At 4:33 p.m., severe thunderstorms were located along a line extending from near Fauston to near Ebro to near Upper Rice Lake, moving east at 10 miles per hour. Hazard, quarter-size hail. Source, radar indicated. Impact, damage to vehicles is expected. Locations impacted include Fauston, Bagley, Island Lake in Menominee County, Shevlin, Langby, Pine Bend, and Ebro. For your protection, move to an interior room on the lowest floor of a building.
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0: National Weather Service in Morristown has issued a severe thunderstorm warning for southeastern Ray County, central Meigs County, western McMinn County, until 5:45 p.m. Eastern Daylight Time. At 5:07 p.m. Eastern Daylight Time, a severe thunderstorm was located near Decatur, moving northwest at 10 miles per hour. Hazard, 60 miles per hour wind gusts and quarter-size hail. Source, radar indicated. Impact, hail damage to vehicles is expected. Expect wind damage to roofs, siding, and trees. Locations impacted include Athens, Decatur, Riceville, Clearwater, and Hillsview. This includes Interstate 75 in Tennessee between mile markers 36 and 50. For your protection, move to an interior room on the lowest floor of a building.
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0: National Weather Service in Bismarck has issued a severe thunderstorm warning for northeastern Morton County in south-central North Dakota until 5:30 p.m. Central Daylight Time. At 4:43 p.m. Central Daylight Time, a severe thunderstorm was located 7 miles west of Mandan, moving east at 20 miles per hour. Expected hazards include 60 miles per hour wind gusts and quarter-size hail. This is a radar-indicated threat. The following impacts are expected. Hail damage to vehicles is expected. Expect wind damage to roofs, siding, and trees. Locations impacted include Mandan, Crown Butte Lake, Lake Harmon, and Fort Abraham Lincoln State Park. Seek shelter inside a well-built structure and stay away from windows. The storm is capable of producing damaging winds and large hail.
1: This emergency warning message has been broadcast for your safety. 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

0: and Paducah has issued a severe thunderstorm warning for southern Davis County in northwestern Kentucky until 5 p.m. At 4:21 p.m., severe thunderstorms were located along a line extending from near Whitesville to 6 miles northeast of Calhoun, moving north at 10 miles per hour. Expected hazards include 60 miles per hour wind gusts. This is a radar-indicated threat. The following impacts are expected. Expect damage to roofs, siding, and trees. Locations impacted include Owensboro, Whitesville, Masonville, and Mosleyville. This includes Interstate 165 between mile marker 60 and 69. Repeating, a severe thunderstorm warning has been issued until 5 p.m. for the following county, Davis, Kentucky.
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The National Weather Service in Detroit-Pontiac has issued a severe thunderstorm warning for Shiawassee County in southeastern Michigan, Livingston County in southeastern Michigan, until 6:45 p.m. Eastern Daylight Time. At 5:41 p.m. Eastern Daylight Time, severe thunderstorms were located along a line extending from near East Lansing to near Williamston to near Mason, moving east-northeast at 50 miles per hour. Hazard, 70 miles per hour wind gusts and nickel-size hail. Source, radar indicated. Impact, expects considerable tree damage. Damage is likely to mobile homes, roofs, and outbuildings. Severe thunderstorms will be near Perry around 5:45 p.m. Eastern Daylight Time. Morites around 5:50 p.m. Eastern Daylight Time. Fowlerville around 5:55.

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0: National Weather Service in Bismarck has issued a severe thunderstorm warning for west central Emmons County in south central North Dakota, northeastern Sioux County in south central North Dakota, until 5:30 p.m. Central Daylight Time. At 4:49 p.m. Central Daylight Time, a severe thunderstorm was located over Prairie Lights Resort, or 21 miles west of Linton, moving east at 15 miles per hour. Expected hazards include 60 miles per hour wind gusts and quarter-size hail. This is a radar-indicated threat. The following impacts are expected. Hail damage to vehicles is expected. Expect wind damage to roofs, siding, and trees. Locations impacted include Cannonball, Prairie Lights Resort, Beaver Bay Recreation Area, and Standing Rock. Seek shelter inside a well-built structure and stay away from windows. The storm is capable of producing damaging winds and large hail.
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0: The National Weather Service has issued severe thunderstorm warning for the following counties/areas. Lycoming, Union, Columbia, Northumberland, Montura, Pennsylvania. At 5:24 p.m. on July 3, 2026, effective until 6:24 p.m.
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0: safe alert has been issued for Maricopa County. The Chandler Police Department is looking for 73-year-old Mary Williams. Mary is a black female, 5 feet tall, 9 inches tall, 165 pounds, with blonde wig and brown eyes. Mary was last seen wearing unknown clothing description. Mary was last seen on the 3rd of July 2026 at 5:30 a.m. on foot near Queen Creek and Alma School Road, leaving a group home in Chandler. Mary suffers from a medical condition which may cause her to become lost or easily confused. 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

0: message. The National Weather Service in Detroit, Pontiac has issued a severe thunderstorm warning for Monroe County in southeastern Michigan, Wayne County in southeastern Michigan, until 7:15 p.m. Eastern Daylight Time. At 5:59 p.m. Eastern Daylight Time, severe thunderstorms were located along a line extending from near Ann Arbor to near Saline to near Tecumseh, moving east at 45 miles per hour. Hazard, 70 miles per hour wind gusts and quarter-size hail. Source, emergency management. Impact, hail damage to vehicles is expected. Expects considerable tree damage. Wind damage is also likely to mobile homes, roofs, and outbuildings. Severe thunderstorms will be near Milan and Canton around 6:10 p.m. Eastern Daylight Time. Dundee and Belleville around 6:15 p.m. Eastern Daylight Time. Romulus and Petersburg around 6:20 p.m. Eastern Daylight Time. Ida and maybe around 6:25 p.m. Eastern Daylight Time. Taylor, Flat Rock, Carlton, and Dearborn around 6:30 p.m. Eastern Daylight Time. Monroe, Wyandotte, and Trenton around 6:35 p.m. Eastern Daylight Time. Grosse Isle around 6:40 p.m. Eastern Daylight Time. Other locations impacted by these severe thunderstorms include Newport, Melvindale, Gibraltar, Erie, New Boston, Woodland Beach, Stony Point, Bowles Harbor, Rockwood, and St. Maria. For your protection, move to an interior room on the lowest floor of a building. Torrential rainfall is occurring with these storms and may lead to flash flooding. Do not drive your Repeating, a severe thunderstorm warning has been issued until 7:15 p.m. Eastern Daylight Time for the following county, Monroe, Michigan.
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0: National Weather Service in Indianapolis has issued a severe thunderstorm warning for northeastern Madison County until 6 p.m. Eastern Daylight Time. At 5:27 p.m. Eastern Daylight Time, a severe thunderstorm was located over Alexandria, or 10 miles north of Anderson, moving east at 10 miles per hour. Expected hazards include 60 miles per hour wind gusts and penny-sized hail. This is a radar-indicated threat. The following impacts are expected. Expect damage to roofs, siding, and trees. Locations impacted include Alexandria and Orestes. For your protection, move to an interior room on the lowest floor of a building. Repeating, a severe thunderstorm warning has been issued until 6 p.m. Eastern Daylight Time for the following county, Madison, Indiana.
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0: Western North Carolina until 6:15 p.m. Eastern Daylight Time. At 5:30 p.m. Eastern Daylight Time, a severe thunderstorm was located 4 miles northwest of Marion, moving west at 20 miles per hour. Hazard, 60 miles per hour wind gusts and nickel-sized hail. Source, radar indicated. Impact, expects damage to trees and power lines. Locations impacted include Marion, Mount Mitchell State Park, a portion of the Blue Ridge Parkway. Between Craggy and Little Switzerland, Music, Pleasant Gardens, Woodlawn, Silo, and Lake James. Brief damage winds will blow down trees and power lines over small areas. A brief period of large hail is also possible. Seek shelter inside an interior room. Please report damaging winds, hail, or flooding to the National Weather Service by calling toll-free 1-800-267-8101 or by posting on our Facebook page or post your tickets using hashtag NWSGSP. Your message should describe the event and the specific location where it occurred. Repeating, a severe thunderstorm warning has been issued until 6:15 p.m. Eastern Daylight Time for the following counties in North Carolina, McDowell, and Yancey.
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0: of your thunderstorm watch number 448 remains in effect until 11 p.m., and now includes the following counties, in New York, Seneca and Yates. Remember, a severe thunderstorm watch means the conditions are favorable for the development of severe weather, including large hail and damaging winds, in and close to the watch area. While severe weather may not be imminent, persons should remain alert for rapidly changing weather conditions and listen for later statements and possible warnings. 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

0: National Weather Service in Amarillo has issued a severe thunderstorm warning for North Central Texas County until 5:30 p.m. Central Daylight Time. At 4:35 p.m. Central Daylight Time, a severe thunderstorm was located 6 miles north of Hawk, or 10 miles south of Rolla, moving east at 10 miles per hour. Hazard, 60 miles per hour wind gusts and half-dollar size hail. Source, radar indicated. Impact, minor damage to roofs, siding, and trees is possible. Hail damage to vehicles is expected. Locations impacted include Hawk. For your protection, move to an interior room on the lowest floor of a building. Torrential rainfall is occurring with this storm and may lead to flash flooding. Do not drive your vehicle through flooded roadways. Repeating, a severe thunderstorm warning has been issued until 5:30 p.m. Central Daylight Time for the following counties.
1: This emergency warning message has been broadcast for your safety. 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

0: The National Weather Service in Charleston, West Virginia has issued a severe thunderstorm warning for southwestern Pocahontas County in northeastern West Virginia until 6:30 p.m. Eastern Daylight Time. At 5:38 p.m. Eastern Daylight Time, a severe thunderstorm was located 10 miles west of Washington, moving south at 5 miles per hour. Hazard, 60 miles per hour wind gusts and nickel-size hail. Source, radar indicated. Impact, expect damage to roofs, siding, and trees. Locations impacted include Marlinton, Hillsboro, Buckeye, and Cranberry Mountain Nature Center.
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0: National Weather Service in Nashville has issued a severe thunderstorm warning for Sumner County in Middle Tennessee, Northern Wilson County in Middle Tennessee, Southwestern Macon County in Middle Tennessee, Trousdale County in Middle Tennessee, until 5:30 p.m. Central Daylight Time. At 4:40 p.m. Central Daylight Time, a severe thunderstorm was located near Lebanon, moving northwest at 35 miles per hour. Hazard, 60 miles per hour wind gusts and penny-size hail. Source, radar indicated. Impact, expects damage to roofs, siding, and trees. Locations impacted include Gallatin, Lebanon, Hartsville, Hendersonville, Mount Juliet, Goodlettsville, White House, Millersville, Westmoreland, Cross Plains, Bethpage, Oak Grove, Bledsoe Creek State Park, Dickerson Chapel Recreation Area, and Cottontown. This includes the following highways: Interstate 40 between mile markers 229 and 242. Interstate 840 between mile markers 74 and 76. For your protection, move to an interior room on the lowest floor of a building.
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0: National Weather Service in Wilmington has issued a severe thunderstorm warning for Northern Garth County, Southern Mercer County, until 7 p.m. At 6:14 p.m., a severe thunderstorm was located near Portland, moving east at 30 miles an hour. Hazard, 60 miles an hour wind gusts. Source, radar indicated. Impact, expect damage to trees and power lines. Locations impacted include Salina, Coldwater, St. Henry, Fort Recovery, Wabash, Osgood, Burkittsville, North Star, Rossburg, Montezuma, New Weston, Yorkshire, Cosmos, Brock, Eldora Speedway, and Carthagena.
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0: The National Weather Service in the Quad Cities has issued a severe thunderstorm warning for northeastern Joe Davies County, Stevenson County, until 6:15 p.m. At 5:19 p.m., two severe thunderstorms were located over Woodbine, or 15 miles east of Galena, and also 7 miles northwest of Freeport, both moving east at 30 miles an hour. Expected hazards include 60 miles an hour wind gusts and quarter-size hail. The following impacts are expected. Hail damage to vehicles is expected. Expect wind damage to roofs, siding, and trees. Locations impacted include Freeport, Lena, Stockton, Pearl City, Cedarville, Davis, Woodbine, Dakota, Winslow, Rock City, Ridout, Nora, Chatsville, Buena Vista, Rock Grove, Oneko, Orangeville, Kent, Elroy, and Damascus. This also includes Apple River Canyon State Park and Lake Leokwana State Recreation Area. 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Tornadoes can develop quickly from severe thunderstorms. If you spot a tornado, go at once into the basement or small central room in a sturdy structure. 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

0: Ohio to Vermilion, Ohio, until 8 p.m. Eastern Daylight Time. At 6:22 p.m. Eastern Daylight Time, strong thunderstorms were located along a line extending from near Monroe Harbor to 14 nautical miles southwest of North Cape, moving southeast at 45 knots. Hazard, wind gusts to 40 knots. Source, radar. Impact, small craft could be damaged in briefly higher winds and suddenly higher waves. Locations impacted include Reno Beach, Put-in Bay, Western Vermilion, Huron, Kelly's Island, and Sandusky Bay.
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0: The National Weather Service in the Quad Cities has issued a severe thunderstorm warning for northeastern Joe Daviess County in northwestern Illinois, Stevenson County in northwestern Illinois, until 6:15 p.m. At 5:19 p.m., two severe thunderstorms were located over Woodbine, or 15 miles east of Galena, and also seven moving east at 30 miles per hour. Hazard, 60 miles per hour in gusts and quarter-size hail. Source, radar indicated. Impact, hail damage to vehicles is expected. Expect wind damage to roofs, siding, and trees. Locations impacted include Freeport, Lena, Starkton, Pearl City, Cedarville, Davis, Woodbine, Dakota, Winslow, Rock City, Rydott, Nora, Shyville, Buena Vista, Rock Grove, Oneco, Orangeville, Kent, Elyroy, and Damascus. This also includes Apple River Canyon State Park and Lake Leacuna State Recreation Area. Remain alert for a possible tornado. Tornadoes can develop quickly from severe thunderstorms. If you spot a tornado, go at once into the basement or small. For your protection, move to an interior room on the lowest floor of a sturdy building. Continuous cloud-to-ground lightning is occurring with this storm. Move indoors immediately. Lightning is one of nature's leading killers. Remember, if you can hear thunder, you are close enough to be struck by lightning. Torrential rainfall is occurring with this storm and may lead to flash flooding. Do not drive your vehicle through flooded roadways.
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0: National Weather Service in North Platte has issued a severe thunderstorm warning for central Sheridan County in the panhandle of Nebraska until 5:15 p.m. Mountain Daylight Time. At 4:24 p.m. Mountain Daylight Time, a severe thunderstorm was located 7 miles southeast of Rushville, moving east at 15 miles an hour. Expected hazards include 60 miles an hour wind gusts and quarter-size hail. This is a radar-indicated threat. The following impacts are expected. Hail damage to vehicles is expected. Expect wind damage to roofs, siding, and trees. Locations impacted include Rushville, Clinton, Lone Butte, Highway 27 crossing the Niobrara River, Smith Lake State Wildlife Management Area, Highway 250 crossing the Niobrara River, intersection of Highway 87 and Antelope Road, Walgreen Lake State Recreation Area, and intersection of Highway 27 and Mills Road. This includes the following highways: Highway 20 between mile markers 85 and 100, Highway 250 between mile markers 24 and 48. For your protection, move to an interior room on the lowest floor of a building. Repeating, a severe thunderstorm warning has been issued until 5:15 p.m. Mountain Daylight Time for the following county: Sheridan, Nebraska.
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0: The National Weather Service in Grand Forks has issued a severe thunderstorm warning for northwestern Hubbard County, south central Beltrami County, southeastern Clearwater County in northwestern Minnesota until 6:30 p.m. At 5:28 p.m., a severe thunderstorm was located over Upper Rice Lake, or 20 miles west of Bemidji, moving east at 5 miles per hour. Hazard, 60 miles per hour wind gusts and half-dollar size hail. Source, radar indicated. Impact, hail damage to vehicles is expected. Expect wind damage to roofs, siding, and trees. Locations impacted include Wilton, Solway, Alida, Bercita, Upper Rice Lake, and Lotsaw Lake. For your protection, move to an interior room on the lowest floor of a building.
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National Weather Service in Grand Forks has issued a severe thunderstorm warning for northwestern Hubbard County, south central Beltrami County, southeastern Clearwater County in northwestern Minnesota until 6:30 p.m.

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0: Weather Service in Memphis has issued a severe thunderstorm warning for southeastern Crockett County in West Tennessee, west central Henderson County in West Tennessee, southern Gibson County in West Tennessee, southwestern Carroll County in West Tennessee, northern Madison County in West Tennessee, until 5:45 p.m. Central Daylight Time. At 5:01 p.m. Central Daylight Time, a severe thunderstorm was located near Jackson, moving north at 20 miles per hour. Hazard, 60 miles per hour wind gusts and quarter-size hail. Source, radar indicated. Impact, hail damage to vehicles is expected. Expect wind damage to roofs, siding, and trees. Locations impacted include Jackson, Humboldt, Milan, Trenton, Fair, Bemis, Adair, Carroll, Medina, Gadsden, Gibson, Tucker's Corner, Gibson Wells, Cades, New Enterprise, Beach Bluff, Westover, and Leadbetter. This includes Interstate 40 in Tennessee between mile markers 75 and 95. For your protection, move to an interior room on the lowest floor of a building. Repeating, a severe thunderstorm warning has been issued until 5:45 p.m. Central Daylight Time for the following counties in Tennessee: Carroll, Crockett, Gibson, Henderson, and Madison.
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National Weather Service in Grand Forks has issued a severe thunderstorm warning for northwestern Hubbard County, south central Beltrami County, southeastern Clearwater County in northwestern Minnesota until 6:30 p.m.

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0: The National Weather Service has issued a severe thunderstorm warning for the following Pennsylvania counties: Columbia, Northumberland, and Schuylkill. Effective until 6:49 p.m., the National Weather Service and State College PA has issued a severe thunderstorm warning for southeastern Columbia County in central Pennsylvania, east central Northumberland County in central Pennsylvania, central Schuylkill County in central Pennsylvania. Until 6:45 p.m. Eastern Daylight Time. At 6:02 p.m. Eastern Daylight Time, a severe thunderstorm was located over Aristons, moving southeast at 30 miles per hour. This storm was part of a cluster of strong to severe storms. Hazard: 60 miles per hour wind gusts and penny size hail. Source: radar indicated. Impact: expect damage to roofs, siding, and trees. Locations impacted include Pottsville, Tamaqua, Mount Carmel, Schuylkill Haven, Shenandoah, Minersville, Mahanoy City, Frackville, St. Clair, Caltmont, Ashland, and Orwigsburg. This includes Interstate 81 from mile markers 1175. 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They will send you Office and State College PA.
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0: The National Weather Service in Paducah has issued a flash flood warning for southeastern Pike County in southwestern Indiana until 9 p.m. At 6:05 p.m., Doppler radar indicated thunderstorms producing heavy rain across the warned area. Between 1 and 2 inches of rain have fallen. Flash flooding is ongoing or expected to begin shortly. Expected hazards include flash flooding caused by thunderstorms. Source, radar. The following impacts are expected: flash flooding of small creeks and streams, urban areas, highways, streets and underpasses, as well as other poor drainage and low-lying areas. Some locations that will experience flash flooding include Spurgeon. Repeating, a flash flood warning has been issued until 9 p.m. for the following county: Pike, Indiana.
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0: The National Weather Service in Paducah has issued a flash flood warning for southeastern Pike County in southwestern Indiana until 9 p.m. At 6:05 p.m., Doppler radar indicated thunderstorms producing heavy rain across the warned area. Between 1 and 2 inches of rain have fallen. Flash flooding is ongoing or expected to begin shortly. Expected hazards include flash flooding caused by thunderstorms. Source, radar. The following impacts are expected: flash flooding of small creeks and streams, urban areas, highways, streets and underpasses, as well as other poor drainage and low-lying areas. Some locations that will experience flash flooding include Spurgeon. Repeating, a flash flood warning has been issued until 9 p.m. for the following county: Pike, Indiana.
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0: National Weather Service in northern Indiana has issued a severe thunderstorm warning for Jay County until 7 p.m. Eastern Daylight Time. At 6.05 p.m. Eastern Daylight Time, a severe thunderstorm was located over Redkey, or near Dunkirk, moving east at 15 miles per hour. Expected hazards include 60 miles per hour wind gusts and quarter-size hail. This is a radar-indicated threat. The following impacts are expected. Hail damage to vehicles is expected. Expect wind damage to roofs, siding, and trees. Locations impacted include Portland, Dunkirk, Redkey, Westchester, Center, Salamonia, Trinity, Bryce, Como, Bell Fountain, College Corner, Boundary City, Liber, Blaine, Collet, Powers, Bluff Point, and New Mount Pleasant. For your protection, move to an interior room on the lowest floor of a building. Torrential rainfall is occurring with this storm and may lead to flash flooding. Do not drive your vehicle through flooded roadways. Repeating, a severe thunderstorm warning has been issued until 7 p.m. Eastern Daylight Time for the following county, Jay, Indiana.
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0: Weather Service in Nashville has issued a flash flood warning for Central Davidson County in Middle Tennessee until 8:15 p.m. Central Daylight Time. At 5:06 p.m. Central Daylight Time, Doppler radar indicated thunderstorms producing heavy rain across the warned area. Flash flooding is ongoing or expected to begin shortly. Hazard: flash flooding caused by thunderstorms. Source: radar. Impact: flash flooding of small creeks and streams, urban areas, highways, streets and underpasses, as well as other poor drainage and low-lying areas. Some locations that will experience flash flooding include Nashville, Madison, Hendersonville, La Vernie, Forest Hills, Oak Hill, Belmead, Lakewood, Antioch, Hermitage, Old Hickory, Berry Hill and Percy Priest Lake. Turn around, don't drown when encountering flooded roads. Most flood deaths occur in vehicles. Be aware of your surroundings and do not drive on flooded roads.
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0: The National Weather Service in the Quad Cities has issued a tornado warning for southern Stevenson County in northwestern Illinois until 6:45 p.m. At 5:41 p.m., two severe thunderstorms, both capable of producing a tornado, were located in southern Stevenson County, one 5 miles south of Stockton and the other near Freeport, both moving east at 25 miles per hour. Hazard, tornado and half-dollar size hail. Source, radar indicated rotation. Impact, flying debris will be dangerous to those caught without shelter. Mobile homes will be damaged or destroyed. Damage to roofs, windows, and vehicles will occur. Tree damage is likely. This dangerous storm will be near Pearl City, Loren, and Kent around 5:45 p.m. Elroy around 5:50 p.m. Bolton around 5:55 p.m. Freeport around 6 p.m. Other locations in the path of this tornadic thunderstorm include Scioto Mills, Stevenson County Fairgrounds, Alberta's Airport, German Valley, Rhinot, and Winnetka. Take cover now. 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If you are outdoors, in a mobile home, or in a vehicle, move to the closest substantial shelter and protect yourself from flying debris.
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0: see a thunderstorm warning for Northern Guards County, Southern Mercer County, until 7 p.m. At 6:14 p.m., a severe thunderstorm was located near Portland, moving east at 30 miles an hour. Hazard, 60 miles an hour wind gust. Source, radar indicated. Impact, expect damage to trees and power lines. Locations impacted include Salina, Coldwater, St. Henry, Fort Recovery, Wabash, Osgood, Burkitt Mill, North Star, Rossburg, Montezuma, New Weston, Yorkshire, Cosmos, Brock, Eldora Speedway, and Carthagena.
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0: National Weather Service in northern Indiana has issued a severe thunderstorm warning for southeastern Allen County in northeastern Indiana, southeastern Huntington County in northeastern Indiana, northeastern Blackford County in east central Indiana, Wells County in northeastern Indiana, Adams County in northeastern Indiana, southern Paulding County, Ohio, Van Wert County, Ohio, until 8 p.m. Eastern Daylight Time. At 6:46 p.m. Eastern Daylight Time, a cluster of severe thunderstorms was located near Monroe, or near Decatur, moving east at 25 miles per hour. Hazard, 60 miles per hour wind gust. Source, radar indicated. Impact, hail damage to vehicles is expected. Expect wind damage to roofs, siding, and trees. Locations impacted include Fort Wayne, New Haven, Van Wert, Bluffton, Decatur, Delphos, Bern, Montpelier, Monroe, Ohio City, Middletown, Middlebury, Warren, Preble, Nottingham, Middle Point, and Dixon. This includes Interstate 469 between mile markers 10 and 21. For your protection, move to an interior room on the lowest floor of a building. Repeating, a severe thunderstorm warning has been issued until 8 p.m. Eastern Daylight Time for the following counties in Indiana, Adams, Allen, Blackford, Huntington and Wells, and the following counties in Ohio, Paulding and Van Wert.
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0: 10:15 p.m., a severe thunderstorm was located near Portland, moving east at 30 miles an hour. Hazard, 60 miles an hour wind gusts. Source, radar indicated. Impact, expect damage to trees and power lines. Locations impacted include Celina, Coldwater, St. Henry, Fort Recovery, Wabash, Osgood, Burkitt Mill, North Star, Rockford, Montezuma, New Weston, Yorkshire, Cosmos, Brock, Eldora Speedway, and Carthagena.
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0: issued a severe thunderstorm warning for southwestern Callaway County, Kentucky, until 6:30 p.m. At 5:50 p.m., severe thunderstorms were located along a line extending from 7 miles northwest of Paris Landing State Park to 6 miles north of Cottage Grove, moving northwest at 20 miles per hour. Expected hazards include 60 miles per hour wind gusts. This is a radar-indicated threat. The following impacts are expected. Expect damage to roofs, siding, and trees. Locations impacted include Murray, Hazel, Harris Grove, and Crossland. Repeating, a severe thunderstorm warning has been issued until 6:30 p.m. for the following county, Callaway, Kentucky.
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0: The civil authorities have issued a fire warning for Ivapahi AZ, beginning at 7:01 p.m. Friday, July 3rd and ending at 7:01 p.m. Saturday, July 4th. Reason: Ivapahi Sheriff Alert. July 3, 2026, 3:38 p.m. There's a wildfire near Sedona area. 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

0: Audley's County, Mercer County, until 7:45 p.m. At 6:51 p.m., a severe thunderstorm was located near Salina, moving east at 25 miles an hour. Hazard, 60 miles an hour wind gusts. Chickasaw, Buckland, Montezuma, Chattanooga, Kossuth, Tama, Neptune, Carthagena, and Bulkhead.
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0: Message. The National Weather Service in Cleveland has issued a severe thunderstorm warning for western Seneca County in northwestern Ohio, southern Wood County in northwestern Ohio, Hancock County in northwestern Ohio, until 7:45 p.m. Eastern Daylight Time. At 7:02 p.m. Eastern Daylight Time, severe thunderstorms were located along a line extending from near Bowling Green to near Kaliva, moving east at 40 miles per hour. Hazard, 60 miles per hour wind gusts. Source, radar indicated. Impact, expect damage to trees and power lines. Locations impacted include Findlay, Tiffin, Fostoria, Bluffton, North Baltimore, Macomb, Arlington, Arcadia, Rawson, Van Loo, Van Buren, New Regal, Bloomdale, Risingson, Signet, Portage, Jerry City, Hoytville, Benton Ridge, and Jenneret. For your protection, move to an interior room on the lowest floor of a building. Repeating, a severe thunderstorm warning has been issued until 7:45 p.m. Eastern Daylight Time for the following counties in Ohio, Hancock, Seneca, and Wood.
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0: National Weather Service in Mount Holly, New Jersey has issued a severe thunderstorm warning for northeastern Berks County in eastern Pennsylvania, Lehigh County in eastern Pennsylvania, southeastern Carbon County in northeastern Pennsylvania, southwestern Northampton County in eastern Pennsylvania, until 7:30 p.m. At 6:27 p.m., severe thunderstorms were located along a line extending from near Jim Thorpe to Tuscarora to Seltzer to near Coltman, moving east at 30 miles per hour. Hazard, 60 miles per hour wind gusts. Source, radar indicated. Impact, damage to roofs, siding, trees, and power lines is possible. Locations impacted include Allentown, Easton, Lehighton, Bethlehem, Forks, Northampton, Wilson, Nazareth, Palmerton, Cutstown, Jim Thorpe, Hamburg, Slatington, Fleetwood, Bath, Walnutport, Topton, Shoemakersville, Steuben, and Lyons. This includes the following highways: Northeast Extension between mile markers 54 and 78. Interstate 78 in Pennsylvania between mile markers 26 and 58. For your protection, move to an interior room on the lowest floor of a building. In addition to damaging winds, frequent cloud-to-ground lightning is occurring with these storms. Move indoors immediately. Remember, if you can hear thunder, you are close enough to be struck by lightning. Repeating, a severe thunderstorm warning has been issued until 7:30 p.m. for the following counties in Pennsylvania, Berks.
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0: National Weather Service in Cheyenne has issued a severe thunderstorm warning for northeastern Box Butte County in the panhandle of Nebraska, southeastern Dawes County in the panhandle of Nebraska, until 5:30 p.m. Mountain Daylight Time. At 5:01 p.m. Mountain Daylight Time, a severe thunderstorm was located 12 moving northeast at 15 miles an hour. Expected hazards include 60 miles an hour wind gusts and quarter-size hail. This is a radar-indicated threat. The following impacts are expected. Hail damage to vehicles is expected. Expect wind damage to roofs, siding, and trees. This severe thunderstorm will remain over mainly rural areas of northeastern Box Butte and southeastern Dawes counties. For your protection, move to an interior room on the lowest floor of a building. Repeating, a severe thunderstorm warning has been issued until 5:30 p.m. Mountain Daylight Time for the following counties in Nebraska, Box Butte, and Dawes.
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Hazard, 60 miles an hour.

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0: The National Weather Service in Mount Holly, New Jersey, has issued a severe thunderstorm warning for northeastern Berks County in eastern Pennsylvania, Lehigh County in eastern Pennsylvania, southeastern Carbon County in northeastern Pennsylvania, southwestern Northampton County in eastern Pennsylvania, until 7:30 p.m. At 6:27 p.m., severe thunderstorms were located along a line extending from near Jim Thorpe to Tuscarora to Seltzer to near Coltman, moving east at 30 miles per hour. Hazard, 60 miles per hour wind gusts. Source, radar indicated. Impact, damage to roofs, siding, trees, and power lines is possible. Locations impacted include Allentown, Easton, Lehighton, Bethlehem, Forks, Northampton, Wilson, Nazareth, Palmerton, Cutstown, Jim Thorpe, Hamburg, Slatington, Fleetwood, Bath, Walnutport, Topton, Shoemakersville, Steuben, and Lyons. This includes the following highways: Northeast Extension between mile markers 54 and 78. Interstate 78 in Pennsylvania between mile markers 26 and 58. For your protection, move to an interior room on the lowest floor of a building. Winds, frequent cloud-to-ground lightning is occurring with these storms. Move indoors immediately. Remember, if you can hear thunder, you are close enough to be struck by lightning. Repeating, a severe thunderstorm warning has been issued until 7:30 p.m. for the following counties in Pennsylvania: Berks, Carbon, Lehigh, and Northampton.
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0: National Weather Service in Binghamton has issued a severe thunderstorm warning for North Central Broome County, Southern Cortland County, Southern Chenango County, until 7:45 p.m. At 6:43 p.m., a severe thunderstorm was located over Virgil, or near Cortland, moving southeast at 40 miles per hour. Hazard, 60 miles per hour wind gusts and Nickel-size hail. Source, radar indicated. Impact, expect damage to roofs, siding, and trees. Locations impacted include Cortland, Homer, Guilford, Virgil, Carpentry, Green, Oxford, Solon, Cincinnatus, and McGraw.
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At 7:12 p.m., a severe thunderstorm was located near Columbus Grove, or 8 miles southwest of Ottawa, moving east at 30 miles an hour. Hazard, 60 miles an hour wind gusts and quarter-size hail. Source, radar indicated. Impact.

Yeah, Geisler, Carlita, Pandora, Continental, Glendorf, Photoville, Spencerville in Allen County, Cairo, Fort Jennings, Harrod, and Beaver Dam. This includes Interstate 75 between

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We have interrupted our regular programming as severe weather is affecting our list. Now here is the official National Weather Service forecast for West...

0: A chance of showers and thunderstorms in the morning, then showers and thunderstorms likely in the afternoon. Humid with highs around 90. Southwest winds around.
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0: National Weather Service in North Platte has issued a severe thunderstorm warning for west central Sheridan County in the panhandle of Nebraska until 6 p.m. Mountain Daylight Time. At 5:14 p.m. Mountain Daylight Time, a severe thunderstorm was located 12 miles south of Hay Springs, moving east at 15 miles an hour. Expected hazards include 60 miles an hour wind gusts and half-dollar size hail. This is a radar-indicated threat. The following impacts are expected. Hail damage to vehicles is expected. Expect wind damage to roofs, siding, and trees. Locations impacted include Smith Lake State Wildlife Management Area and Highway 250 crossing the Niobrara River. This includes Highway 250 between mile markers 19 and 41. For your protection, move to an interior room on the lowest floor of a building. Repeating, a severe thunderstorm warning has been issued until 6 p.m. Mountain Daylight Time for the following county, Sheridan, Nebraska.
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0: National Weather Service in Amarillo has issued a severe thunderstorm warning for South Central Texas County, Northwestern Hansford County, Northeastern Sherman County, until 6:45 p.m. Central Daylight Time. At 5:44 p.m. Central Daylight Time, a severe thunderstorm was Oma, or 17 miles east of Stratford, moving east at 30 miles per hour. Hazard, 60 miles per hour wind gusts and quarter-size hail. Source, radar indicated. Impact, minor damage to roofs, siding, and trees is possible. Hail damage to vehicles is expected. Locations impacted include Texoma. For your protection, move to an interior room on the lowest floor of a building. Repeating, a severe thunderstorm warning has been issued until 6:45 p.m. Central Daylight Time for the following county, Texas, Oklahoma, and Hansford, Texas.
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At 7:12 p.m., a severe thunderstorm was located near Columbus Grove, or 8 miles southwest of Ottawa, moving east at 30 miles an hour. Hazard, 60 miles an hour wind gusts and quarter-size hail. Source, radar indicated. Impact.

Yeah, Geisler, Carlita, Pandora, Continental, Glendorf, Odoville, Spencerville in Allen County, Cairo, Fort Jennings, Harrod, and Beaver Dam. This includes Interstate 75 between...

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We have interrupted our regular programming as severe weather is affecting our list. Now here is the official National Weather Service forecast for West...

0: A chance of showers and thunderstorms in the morning, then showers and thunderstorms likely in the afternoon. Humid with highs around 90. Southwest winds surround.
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0: National Weather Service in northern Indiana has issued a severe thunderstorm warning for southeastern Allen County, southeastern Huntington County, northeastern Blackford County, Wells County, Adams County, southern Paulding County in west central Ohio, Van Wert County in west central Ohio, until 8 p.m. Eastern Daylight Time. At 6:46 p.m. Eastern Daylight Time, a cluster of severe thunderstorms was located near Monroe, or near Decatur, moving east at 25 miles per hour. Expected hazards include 60 miles per hour wind gusts and quarter-size hail. This is a radar-indicated threat. The following impacts are expected. Hail damage to vehicles is expected. Expect wind damage to roofs, siding, and trees. Locations impacted include Fort Wayne, New Haven, Van Wert, Lufkin, Decatur, Delphos, Bern, Montpelier, Monroeville, Payne, Convoy, Monroe, Ohio City, Middletown, Middlebury, Warren, Preble, Nottingham, Middle Point, and Dixon. This includes Interstate 469 between mile markers 10 and 21. For your protection, move to an interior room on the lowest floor of a building. Repeating, a severe thunderstorm warning has been issued until 8 p.m. Eastern Daylight Time for the following county, Blackford, Indiana.
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0: National Weather Service in northern Indiana has issued a severe thunderstorm warning for southeastern Allen County, southeastern Huntington County, northeastern Blackford County, Wells County, Adams County, southern Paulding County in west central Ohio, Van Wert County in west central Ohio, until 8 p.m. Eastern Daylight Time. At 6:46 p.m. Eastern Daylight Time, a cluster of severe thunderstorms was located near Monroe, or near Decatur, moving east at 25 miles per hour. Expected hazards include 60 miles per hour wind gusts and quarter-size hail. This is a radar-indicated threat. The following impacts are expected. Hail damage to vehicles is expected. Expect wind damage to roofs, siding, and trees. Locations impacted include Fort Wayne, New Haven, Van Wert, Bluffton, Decatur, Delphos, Bern, Montpelier, Monroeville, Payne, Convoy, Monroe, Ohio City, Middletown, Middlebury, Warren, Preble, Nottingham, Middle Point, and Dixon. This includes Interstate 469 between mile markers 10 and 21. For your protection, move to an interior room on the lowest floor of a building. Repeating, a severe thunderstorm warning has been issued until 8 p.m. Eastern Daylight Time for the following county, Blackford, Indiana.
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0: The National Weather Service in northern Indiana has issued a severe thunderstorm warning for southeastern Allen County, southeastern Huntington County, northeastern Blackford County, Wells County, Adams County, southern Paulding County in west central Ohio, Van Wert County in west central Ohio, until 8 p.m. Eastern Daylight Time. At 6:46 p.m. Eastern Daylight Time, a cluster of severe thunderstorms was located near Monroe, or near Decatur, moving east at 25 miles per hour. Expected hazards include 60 miles per hour wind gusts and quarter-size hail. This is a radar-indicated threat. The following impacts are expected. Hail damage to vehicles is expected. Expect wind damage to roofs, siding, and trees. Locations impacted include Fort Wayne, New Haven, Van Wert, Lufkin, Decatur, Delphos, Bern, Montpelier, Monroeville, Payne, Convoy, Monroe, Ohio City, Middletown, Middlebury, Warren, Preble, Nottingham, Middle Point, and Dixon. This includes Interstate 469 between mile markers 10 and 21. For your protection, move to an interior room on the lowest floor of a building. Repeating, a severe thunderstorm warning has been issued until 8 p.m. Eastern Daylight Time for the following county, Blackford, Indiana.
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0: urgent weather message. The National Weather Service in Cleveland has issued a severe thunderstorm warning for northwestern Huron County, Ottawa County in northwestern Ohio, northeastern Seneca County in northwestern Ohio, Erie County, Sandusky County in northwestern Ohio, northern Lorain County, until 8:30 p.m. Eastern Daylight Time. At 7:29 p.m. Eastern Daylight Time, severe thunderstorms were located along a line extending from 9 miles northeast of Sandusky to 7 miles south of Gibsonburg, moving east at 40 miles per hour. Hazard, 60 miles per hour wind gusts. Source, radar indicated. Impact, expect damage to trees and power lines. Locations impacted include Lorain, Elyria, Sandusky, Norwalk, Fremont, Western Vermilion, Vermilion, Port Clinton, Westlake, North Ridgeville, Avon Lake, Amherst, Bellevue, Clive, Gibsonburg, Green Springs, Northern Mile End, Mile End, Castalia, and Avon. 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Repeating, a severe thunderstorm warning has been issued until 8:30 p.m. Eastern Daylight Time for the following counties in Ohio, Erie, Huron, Lorain, Ottawa, Sandusky, and Seneca.
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0: urgent weather message. The National Weather Service in Cleveland has issued a severe thunderstorm warning for northwestern Huron County, Ottawa County in northwestern Ohio, northeastern Seneca County in northwestern Ohio, Erie County, Sandusky County in northwestern Ohio, northern Lorain County until 8:30 p.m. Eastern Daylight Time. At 7:29 p.m. Eastern Daylight Time, severe thunderstorms were located along a line extending from 9 miles northeast of Sandusky to 7 miles south of Gibsonburg, moving east at 40 miles per hour. Hazard, 60 miles per hour wind gusts. Source, radar indicated. Impact, expect damage to trees and power lines. Locations impacted include Lorain, Elyria, Sandusky, Norwalk, Fremont, Western Vermilion, Vermilion, Port Clinton, Westlake, North Ridgeville, Avon Lake, Amherst, Bellevue, Clyde, Gibsonburg, Green Springs, Northern Mile Inn, Mile Inn, Castalia, and Avon. For your protection, move to an interior room on the lowest floor of a building. Repeating, a severe thunderstorm warning has been issued until 8:30 p.m. Eastern Daylight Time for the following counties in Ohio, Erie, Huron, Lorain, Ottawa, Sandusky, and Seneca.
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0: National Weather Service in Chicago has issued a tornado warning for North Central Ogle County in North Central Illinois, Southwestern Winnebago County in North Central Illinois, until 7 p.m. At 6:35 p.m., a severe thunderstorm capable of producing a tornado was located near Winnebago, or 7 miles northwest of Byron, moving east at 15 miles per hour. Hazard, tornado. Source, radar indicated rotation. Impact, flying debris will be dangerous to those caught without shelter. Mobile homes will be damaged or destroyed. Damage to roofs, windows, and vehicles will occur. Tree damage is likely. This dangerous storm will be near Winnebago around 6:40 p.m. Take cover now. 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If you are outdoor in a vehicle, move to the closest substantial shelter and protect yourself from flying debris.
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0: Weather Bulletin. For the following counties in Pennsylvania, Clarion and Van Engel, the National Weather Service in Pittsburgh has issued a severe thunderstorm warning for central Van Engel County in northwestern Pennsylvania, northwestern Clarion County in west central Pennsylvania until 8 p.m. At 7:35 p.m., a severe thunderstorm was located 6 miles southwest of Oil City or 5 miles southeast of Franklin, moving east at 25 miles per hour. Hazard, 60 miles per hour wind gusts. Source, radar indicated. Impact, expect damage to roofs, siding, and trees. Locations impacted include Oil City, Franklin, Knox, Cigar Creek, Seneca, Woodland Heights, and Cranberry Township. Seek shelter inside from windows. The storm is capable of producing damaging winds.
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0: The National Weather Service has issued severe thunderstorm watch number 451, effective until 2 a.m. Saturday, or 3 a.m. This watch includes the following counties: in Illinois, Boone, Bureau, Carroll, Cook, DeKalb, DuPage, Ford, Grundy, Iroquois, Kane, Kankakee, Kendall, LaSalle, Lake, Lee, Livingston, Marshall, McHenry, Ogle, Stevenson, Whiteside, Will and Winnebago, and the following counties: in Indiana, Benton, Jasper, Lake, Newton and Porter, and the following: Winthrop Harbor to Wilmette Harbor, Illinois, Wilmette Harbor to Northerly Island, Illinois, Northerly Island to 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Illinois, 5 nautical miles offshore to Mid Lake, and Lake Michigan from Wilmette Harbor, Illinois to Michigan City, Indiana, 5 nautical miles offshore to Mid Lake. Remember, a severe thunderstorm watch means the conditions are favorable for the development of severe weather, including large hail and damaging winds, in and close to the watch area. While severe weather may not be imminent, persons should remain alert for rapidly changing weather conditions and listen for later statements and possible warnings. Stay tuned to NOAA Weather Radio, commercial radio and television outlets, or internet sources for the latest severe weather information.
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0: message. The National Weather Service in Pittsburgh has issued a severe thunderstorm warning for southeastern Mercer County in northwestern Pennsylvania, southwestern Van Angel County in northwestern Pennsylvania, north central Butler County in west central Pennsylvania, until 8 p.m. Eastern Day, 36 p.m. Eastern Daylight Time. A severe thunderstorm was located near Grove City, moving east at 25 miles per hour. Hazard, 60 miles per hour wind gusts. Source, radar indicated. Impact, expect damage to roofs, siding, and trees. Locations impacted include Grove City, Harrisville, Clintonville, Jackson Center, Barkville, and Boyers. Seek shelter inside a well-built structure and stay away from windows. The storm is capable of producing damaging winds. Repeating, a severe thunderstorm warning has been issued until 8 p.m. Eastern Daylight Time for the following counties in Pennsylvania, Mercer, and Van Angel.
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0: National Weather Service has issued severe thunderstorm watch number 451, effective until 2 a.m. Saturday, or 3 a.m. This watch includes the following counties in Illinois: Boone, Bureau, Carroll, Cook, DeKalb, DuPage, Ford, Grundy, Iroquois, Kane, Kankakee, Kendall, LaSalle, Lake, Lee, Livingston, Marshall, McHenry, Ogle, Stevenson, Whiteside, Will and Winnebago, and the following counties in Indiana: Benton, Jasper, Lake, Newton, and Porter, and the following: Winthrop Harbor to Wilmette Harbor, Illinois, Wilmette Harbor to Northerly Island, Illinois, Northerly Island to Calumet Harbor, Illinois, Calumet Harbor, Illinois to Gary, Indiana, Gary to Burns Harbor, Indiana, Burns Harbor to Michigan City, Indiana, Lake Michigan from Winthrop Harbor to Wilmette Harbor, Illinois, 5 nautical miles offshore to Mid Lake, and Lake Michigan from Wilmette Harbor, Illinois to Michigan City, Indiana, 5 nautical miles offshore to Mid Lake. Remember, a severe thunderstorm watch means the conditions are favorable for the development of severe weather, including large hail and damaging winds, in and close to the watch area. While severe weather may not be imminent, persons should remain alert for rapidly changing weather conditions and listen for later statements and possible warnings. 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

0: National Weather Service in North Platte has issued a severe thunderstorm warning for western Cherry County in north-central Nebraska, southeastern Sheridan County in the panhandle of Nebraska, until 6:30 p.m. Mountain Daylight Time. At 5:45 p.m. Mountain Daylight Time, a severe thunderstorm was located 22 miles south of Rushville, moving southeast at 35 miles an hour. Expected hazards include ping pong ball size hail and 60 miles an hour wind gusts. This is a radar indicated threat. The following impacts are expected: people and animals outdoors will be injured. Expect hail damage to roofs, siding, windows, and vehicles. Expect wind damage to roofs, siding, and trees. Locations impacted include Watson Lake, Big Hill, Dipping Bat Meadow, Billy's Lake, Wolf Hill, Smith Lake State Wildlife Management Area, and Argo Hill. This includes Highway 250 between mile markers 18 and 27. For your protection, move to an interior room on the lowest floor of a building. Repeating, a severe thunderstorm warning has been issued until 6:30 p.m. Mountain Daylight Time for the following county: Sheridan, Nebraska.
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0: The National Weather Service has issued severe thunderstorm watch number 451, effective until 2 a.m. Saturday or 3 a.m. Eastern Daylight Time Saturday. This watch includes the following counties in Illinois: Boone, Bureau, Carroll, Cook, DeKalb, DuPage, Ford, Grundy, Iroquois, Kane, Kankakee, Kendall, LaSalle, Lake, Lee, Livingston, Marshall, McHenry, Ogle, Stevenson, Whiteside, Will and Winnebago, and the following counties in Indiana: Benton, Jasper, Lake, Newton, and Porter, and the following: Winthrop Harbor to Wilmette Harbor, Illinois, Wilmette Harbor to Northerly Island, Illinois, Northerly Island to Calumet Harbor, Illinois, Calumet Harbor, Illinois to Gary, Indiana, Gary to Burns Harbor, Indiana, Burns Harbor to Michigan City, Indiana, Lake Michigan from Winthrop Harbor to Wilmette Harbor, Illinois, 5 nautical miles offshore to Mid-Lake, and Lake Michigan from Wilmette Harbor, Illinois to Michigan City, Indiana, 5 nautical miles offshore to Mid-Lake. Remember, a severe thunderstorm watch means the conditions are favorable for the development of severe weather, including large hail and damaging winds, in and close to the watch area. While severe weather may not be imminent, persons should remain alert for rapidly changing weather conditions and listen for later statements and possible warnings. 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

0: National Weather Service in North Platte has issued a severe thunderstorm warning for western Cherry County in north central Nebraska, southeastern Sheridan County in the panhandle of Nebraska, until 6:30 p.m. Mountain Daylight Time. At 5:45 p.m. Mountain Daylight Time, a severe thunderstorm was located 22 miles south of Rushville, moving southeast at 35 miles an hour. Expected hazards include ping pong ball size hail and 60 miles an hour wind gusts. This is a radar indicated threat. The following impacts are expected: people and animals outdoors will be injured. Expect hail damage to roofs, siding, windows, and vehicles. Expect wind damage to roofs, siding, and trees. Locations impacted include Watson Lake, Big Hill, Dipping Bat Meadow, Billy's Lake, Wolf Hill, Smith Lake State Wildlife Management Area, and Argo Hill. This includes Highway 250 between mile markers 18 and 27. For your protection, move to an interior room on the lowest floor of a building. Repeating, a severe thunderstorm warning has been issued until 6:30 p.m. Mountain Daylight Time for the following county: Sheridan, Nebraska.
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0: National Weather Service in Chicago has issued a severe thunderstorm warning for northwestern Ogle County in north-central Illinois, southwestern Winnebago County in north-central Illinois, until 7:45 p.m. At 6:51 p.m., a severe thunderstorm was located over German Valley, or 10 miles north of Mount Morris, moving east at 20 miles per hour. Hazard, 60 miles per hour wind gusts and quarter-size hail. Source, radar indicated. Impact, hail damage to vehicles is expected. Expect wind damage to roofs, siding, and trees. Locations impacted include Baca, Forreston, Stillman Valley, Leaf River, Seward, Atline, and Baileyville. Remain alert for a possible tornado quickly from severe thunderstorms. If you spot a tornado, go at once into the basement or small central room in a sturdy structure. For your protection, move to an interior room on the lowest floor of a building.
1: This emergency warning message has been broadcast for your safety. If your area is affected, take all necessary precautions and listen to any local radio.